0: 23. I'm not seeing any vehicles, fluids, or debris.
1: 10.
2: 22, no description. The vehicle turned on Maha Loop, turned to the right. The 28 doesn't return to the vehicle that was described.

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1: Unit 3 Charlie 32 is on traffic, 5000 block of East State Highway 71 westbound.

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It's going to be an audible kitchen hall door.

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1: Orange Room to Capitol Ground Trooper. There's going to be a vehicle on the... East 12 Ballard blocking the exit.
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0: Get out again.
1: I guess by mañana.
0: Not emergent, but just give me a second first. Seven, four, three bigger 38, three bigger 42, three bigger 20, and three bigger 40 are enough.

0: Baker 38, en route to Party 2 Alarm, Baker 30, 12618 Miltex Drive for Torchy's Warehouse. It's going to be an audible lobby doors. 3 Baker 36, checking status.
1: I've got that code 4 for now. Can I get EMS started for a 22-year-old? Not making sense what he's trying to report.
0: 10-4, clear code 4.

0: 3 Charlie 10 traffic.
1: 3 Charlie 10, got it.
0: Got a 28 displayed, dark blue Dodge Ram, late 90s model, 9300 Rodriguez and Simpson.

0: 10-645-05-05.
1: Oh, 10-645-05.
0: That's 27 I ran. Is that going to be, is that subject going to be 99?
1: Let's see, am I reviewing?

Unit 3 Charlie 22 is en route to the Friday 2 alarm, Charlie 20, 6106 Ross Road. It's going to be a main warehouse door for 4Hand LLC.

0: 好，像这个佛语在我发誓。Austin 64505, 10-4, that is going to be your subject.
1: Ten four, I'm here. You can go ahead and confirm.
0: 10-4.

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0: County to 3 Charlie 10, check the status. 3 Charlie 10, we're code 4. Unit 3 Charlie 10, clear code 4.
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0: 3 Charlie 10, I got a 28 by them.
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0: 1 Boy 7 George Lincoln 22, X-ray 01, SAM 289656.
1: Devil.
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0: Vin's coming back negative to a 28 of Tom John Robert 6032, expired July of 26, on a correction, on a 2001 Dodge pickup, blue in color, to a Brittany Nicole Lahu out of Wolverine, Texas. 10-4, we're clear.

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0: 10-4.
1: Three out of ten. Can you go ahead and start EMS to my location as well for a 4-year-old male having chest pains?
0: 3 out of 10, 10-4.

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1: 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She's just wanting to talk to an officer via the phone.
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0: 10-4.
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0: Joe, 10-44.
3: 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It's going to be 059 Sam 4 Mary.
0: 10-4.
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1: 10-4. Unit Mustang, number 12 on traffic, 7400 block of Evelyn Road.
2: 3 out of 10, subjects confirmed for 1.
3: Yes, I'm going to be at the Texaco, the 18600 block, FM 1431.
2: Both units are clear.
1: Unit 3, Vegas 16, you need to return?
0: Negative, we can show both units code 4.
1: 10-4, clear code 4.

0: Kennedy, you've seen the switch system maker 40 holding a Party 3 harassment, 3202 Barksdale Drive. Kennedy's unit, Special Mission Baker 10, receiving reports of reckless driving, 15,000 block of North H-35 northbound. It's going to be northbound on I-35, silver truck. Keeps slowing down and speeding up when the plane tries to pass him. I'll take his advising, round wrong PD. County clear.
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0: Ball is code 4. Unit 3 Baker 30 is code 4.
2: Please.
3: Yeah, we're still back.

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2: 3 Reaper 8, good.
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0: 10-4-6-6 was outside.
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2: Double.

7 8 5 11, this is going to be visitors on the second floor, ground floor, and first floor.

0: City to 45 is out on traffic, 290 eastbound.
1: UML Stingray 12 is code 4.

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1: Double. 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
2: VB47, I'm clear and I show you out on 290.
3: Two suspicious vehicle, 17821 Orchard Oriole Way. It's going to be complainant with a monitoring company advising of a black Chevy truck that left the scene southbound on Orchard Oriole.
1: Three David 47, are you clear for a 28?
2: Yes, ma'am, go ahead.
1: Boy Nora 4, Tom 344.
2: Copy.
4: 6-3-3-8 also.
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4: Vehicle's been released. I've been routed to the GPS office here in Georgetown.
2: 10-4.
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0: units in reference to the collision at New Meister and Kenny Ford's. Caller is now advising she might be at New Meister and Kenny Ford's.
1: Yeah, New Meister and Kenny Ford on the Meister Square, so more than likely they're going to be at the other end of it. I'm not sure if that's going to be us or Travis County, F1.
0: 10-10.

0: Charlie Foster.
1: Ben, sir.
0: We're going to be located on Meister Lane and South Kenny Ford. If you can update the address, please.
1: 10, sir. And it looks like if it occurs in the intersection, it's ours, sir.
0: 10-4, I'll look up at 28 for you, sir.
1: 10, sir.

0: Charlie 531st, 28th Avenue out of Texas, 108.
1: 10.
0: Trey William Charles 7914. Should come back to a blue colored Toyota Cruiser.
1: Ten. With you next.
0: And 28 is going to be Sam Young 1593. Should come back to a black and color Volkswagen.
1: Ten.
2: Thanks, boy.
0: 505. You're going to show me a route to Travis County. Starting mileage is going to be 152-351.
2: Thanks, boy. 505, receipt. Beginning mileage 152-351. Console time 2003.
3: Address was confirmed through Rapid. Complainant, again, requesting law enforcement, not advising why. Complainant advising he can't say, advising he can't see what's going on.
0: 8790, should go back to a Kaylee Doug.
1: 10.

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Central Valley 18, clear, giving your courtesy right to 5207 Brody Lane. Central Valley 19, clear, on traffic at 3386 Jones Road. Westlake Hills 13, Westlake Hills 17.

0: 见了我妈主任给你们的一把手腕。
1: 7 Brody Lane. What's a kill 13? What's a kill 17? Clear your route to party to assist EMS at 303 Campcraft Road. It's going to be building number 300 inside the office.

0: complaints are not to check welfare on his lane. The complaint is advising that he's on the street in a brownish Chevy Trailblazer. He feels like he wants to hurt himself. Correction, he does not feel like he wants to hurt himself or others. No weapons. He is intoxicated.
1: William, 63, quick question.

0: 493. To clarify the jurisdiction, you said the entire intersection is ours?
1: 10-4, the intersection is ours, but if it happened on Meister, it'll be Round Rock. Correction, Williamson County. Sunset Valley 19, Sunset Valley 18, clear 5-4.

0: 10, sir.
1: Can you stand by? I'm going to have another 27 for you, for the passenger.
0: 10, sir.
2: Can you see if CIT has any involvement with this individual?
0: Was it kill 17, 10, 4?
1: Do you have a check to SPL when ready?
0: 10.
1: 5399-0517. Should come back to a Jazz Loan, Davidson Johnson.
0: 10, 5.

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0: Unit Toronto, check Wolf at Thunderbird Road. Callers advising that they're looking for their husband. Call takers advising that the complainant is crying, not saying exactly what's going on, but does sound frantic, not answering call takers' questions.

units en route to the check wheel front. His lane, the call taker's advising the complainant's not making any sense. He's saying things are changing really fast, and he wants a sergeant. 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

0: 3 and 45. They still have her on the phone. Or the caller on the phone.
1: Checking.
2: Dreamaker 38.
1: Joyce.
2: Are you out with a complainant?
1: I believe so, yeah. He's in a parked vehicle on this property.
2: Just for 43, his last update, so they have units come with their weapons drawn because there's dangerous people there, just for 43.
3: Three 31, code 4.
1: 3 31, clear, code 4.
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0: speak to Ray Austin. You can show me en route to Winston County Jail. Again,
1: I'm a parked vehicle on this property.
2: Number 443, his last update, 78.

0: questions were at Austin, you can show me en route to Winston County Jail. Again, I'll just send it in here.
1: Temple.
2: Three Baker 40.
3: You know, 3 Baker 40.
2: Hey, you're missing my location. I don't know. Shake the pupils. Not being compliant. Should be shaking for the car.
3: Temple, would you like to hear as well?
2: Hey, we're calling for her now. I'm just trying to get him to open the door. She's been having some medical or drug-induced.
3: Okay.
4: Temple 211, I'm be at North Lamar in Houston at the U-Haul.
1: Received. No confirmation.
4: 10-4.
1: Received. Stand by.
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0: This is coming back negative, but I'm not going to DL return.
1: 10-4.
0: Unit 3-45, clear code. Park 63. 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Put me out on a check welfare 7000 Comanche Trail, and I have a 28-1 ready. 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
3: You can just feel and they've already put INs in there first.
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0: Last unit, can you send that?
4: 3-47, are you clear 2729 on 1?
0: 10-4, stand by.
3: You guys are also the party too fast. It's going to be a black female with a black shirt. They're currently in the food aisle.
0: Unit Park 63, you want to return?
2: You just have to card.
0: 10-4. 3-47, got it.
3: Okay, and for just for 43, they're saying the person's possibly in a vehicle now, but they don't have a description.
5: There's a white truck westbound, and there's a black Kia four-door passenger westbound. We don't know which one it is.
3: All right, I'm getting clarification. She's still in the store, but she's not sure what vehicle, if she even came in one, just for 43. So she's still in this.
5: Okay, clear. They're still in the store then.
0: A white GMC Yukon that was driving into yards, last seen on Rocky Ridge towards the lake. Caller's advising it's her friend who's belligerently drunk and driving crazy. Unit 3-47, do you have a 27?

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1: 3-31, 10-4. 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
0: The traffic lights are out in all directions at Gilbert 969. Like, no blinking red or anything, just completely out.
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0: Park 63. 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

Unit 3, David 43, en route to Party 2, shots fired, David 40 in Manshack and FM 1626. Callers hearing several shots in the area. Believes they're coming from two different types of guns. No suspect vehicle or... Correction, no suspicious vehicles or person seen.

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1: Three Baker 8, traffic.
0: You know 3 Baker 8?
1: Tom, Mary Paul, 4-2, Boyd, David, Adam. We're going to be at the intersection of West Howard and I-35.
0: 10-4.

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3: Texas Robert George William 4538. I got eyes on a white GMC Yukon outside of Tequilas.
1: 10-4, is that Texas 28?
3: 10-4.
4: Last name is Mary Adam Robert Edward Sam. First name is Carlos, common spelling. Date of birth is 12/4/1986.
5: Hispanic male.
6: For that ACO, if EMS goes out there, they can RAS. Otherwise, you can clear it.
2: 10-4 is literally just open for notes before we clear it.

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0: 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I'll be off campus to ensure the cemetery's locked up.
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2: 20 is coming back negative to a 2016 GMC white in color to an owner, Dustin Culpepper, out of Spicewood, Texas. Registration expired November of 22nd. Correction, November of 22. Insurance is unconfirmed. Correction, insurance is verified manual.

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1: Traffic. 41,
0: I'm just going to let you know I've probably passed over half a dozen of white GMC Yukons down here. They're a dime a dozen, so the likelihood of that being a person is probably low.
1: 10-4.

Unit Muster Range 12, clear code 4. Baker 26 is en route to an alarm. 21004 Coleman Branch Creek Road in Baker 30. They're getting a notification through the personal app. They called the key holder, but no answer.

Unit 3, Adam 21, 3, Adam 30, en route to Party 2, reckless driving, Adam 20, Round Mountain Road and Rural Space Road. It's going to be for a green pickup truck, 28 of Victor Henry Lincoln, 9518, swerving into other lanes,

0: JJ01, JL1.
1: You watch.
0: Hey, yes, sir. Just 343. CIT 10 is on a 21 conference with David Foley right now. And then I'll go ahead and jump on next. If EMS is trying to clear, we won't hold them up. But if they can give me a minute.
1: Devil.
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0: Tiff. She's called in for her.
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0: 3, Charlie 10. Are you clear on the request to cancel?
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0: Okay.
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0: He converged the two shots fired calls. They're going to be linked.
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0: accurate at 4:30. I can hear the shots. They're coming in between the west of Loudon Lane. I came down all the way to Loudon Lane. I hear it to my right side, so I'm going to go into the neighborhood.
1: 3:43, jump.
0: Sound it.
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1: Unit 343, go ahead.
0: 343, I'm carrying the notes. They are coming from that direction. Can you see with the William unit, see if he wants us to cancel this call?
1: 343, 10-4, William 41, clear out on traffic at the 3600 block of North FM 620.
2: William 43, I'm clear on the notification from earlier. Are you going to cancel it?
1: William 43, 10-4. 343, 3733, I'll show you, Tenet.
2: Well, thinks there's injuries, but we're not sure yet.

0: asking us about the collision with injury. Fire's trying to get a better location. Apparently, the vehicle drove through a pasture. Traffic light initially was showing Old Lockhart and Turnville from the complainant. 3 Charlie, sun checking your status.
1: Code 1.

0: Adron 01. If you want to add that Telluride to the card, that's going to be his vehicle.
1: I'm clear. Thank you, bro.
2: This unit, special attention, David 40, holding a priority 2 collision.
3: That's going to be related to the Charlie 40 call.
2: Tafa.
4: Five, 53, clear on our traffic, 100 block of South 5th.

0: County to listing. Special attention, David 10, holding a party to check welfare, 5520, Travisman Court.
1: Three Charlie 32 on Adam.
0: Unit 3 Charlie 32.
1: We're holding a similar collision, and it's going to be in Charlie 40, Old Lockhart and 1625, I think they're the same.
2: Time 4.
3: Virginia 28.
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0: comes back current May of 27 to a Patsy Taylor on a 2010 Toyota 4-door.
1: Five three, 27. 10014-2379. Should come back to a Kerry Manella.
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0: And 760.
3: Burn.
0: 343, when you're done with your house watches, I've assigned you a non-urgent handle by phone, suspicious circumstances. Safe. Caller is going to be out of state. Subject should be a Nick. There's no animals, unknown weapons in the residence. Last contact was 3 minutes ago. Unknown vehicle description. Melissa's phone number is on the card.

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1: Go, Turk 20, can you show me code 4? Anybody else running code can slow down. There's no injuries.
0: Temporaneous, running code 2, old Lockhart and 1625, you can go or slow it down.

0: Units from outside of Check Welfare. Sure, 43, the caller advised Melissa's intoxicated, and on the prior Check Welfare, it looked like she was highly intoxicated as well.
1: The CMS, 15203, Hawkmont Trail. 23-year-old female, conscious and breathing, having an overdose. Her daughter says, quote, was less of a bottle of beer and a bottle of Motrin. And for 43, the caller believes that she may try to fight units. She's not currently violent, but once units get there, she might be. Hi, Charlie 41, clear quick. Any units to possibly clear the collision with injuries and head towards the system. CMS 3 Charlie 32, please.

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1: 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You can start the next 51 for that vehicle. All four are up. It's just deep in a field.
0: 10-4.

Yeah, it's not Stan Zosima, it's on Pulse Mon. It's going to be a Crimson Coralie 99 of 2002, white female, white cutoff top and blue jeans. There are weapons in the home, but she doesn't know where they're at.

Unit Park 34 is on a suspicious vehicle, 13,000 block of Bullock Hollow Road. Unit 321 is on a flag down, 16,600 block of Round Mountain. Unit 321, clear your code 4.

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Unit 3-45, 3-43 en route to Priority 2 alarm, David 40, 9300 West, US 290, Building D for torque performance. It's going to be an audible shop entry door.

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0: Can you take me off this call and put me on a Swiss motorist at Pernalis and send anyone?
1: Unit 3 to everyone, Temple. 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

0: Yeah, man, 42 is a knot to a check welfare, 11,400 block, ECUS 290 westbound. Coming in as an iPhone crash alert. All we can hear is highway noise in the background.
1: 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Why?

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2: In Twin Creeks Road and Mission River Drive. It's going to be for a black Jeep truck, 28 of Tom William King, 4308. Blacked out and bed of truck was shaking. The back of the truck was swaying. It had a camper on the back. A vehicle turned left on Twin Creek from Mission River. Complainant's concerned that the truck was swaying and the vehicle was driving erratically.
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3: 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We're blocking the number one lane.

0: Adam 41 traffic. 3 Adam 41, guys. Texas, Young Charlie Victor, 2012, intersection of 620 and Steiner Ridge.
1: 10-4.

0: 3, Adam 41. Our final stop will be at the parking lot of the Starbucks off of Steinway.
1: Unit 3, Adam 41, clear. Final stop, parking lot of Starbucks on Steinway.
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2: 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I'll be out on 2.
1: 10-4, I'm clear out on 2 on a suspicious vehicle, 3100 block of Fitzhugh Park. Unit William 43, clear, North 3 out on 41.

0: Unit Park 34, do you need a return?
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0: 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Park 63, clear, that's Park 34.

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0: It's coming back negative. Registration expires June of 27 on a 2015 Mercedes Grand Color to a Nicholas Abruz out of Austin, Texas. Insurance is confirmed.
1: I'm clear. Thank you.
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0: 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County to 3, Adam 41, checking status.
1: Still checking.
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0: Hey, everybody, 2-4 on the check welfare, 11,500 Black East, 0290 West, correction, eastbound.
1: Unit 3, Adam 41, scope 4.

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1: 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Unit Sunset Valley 16, checking status.
0: Sunset Valley 16, code 4.
1: Unit Sunset Valley 16, clear code 4.

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2: Ooh, 553. 10. 27. 4866. 9 3 9. Just come back to a El Eduardo, Columbia.

0: 5536. 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I'm code 4. There's just a 32 in the vehicle.
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2: 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Pop out the rush for 20.
0: Windermere Elementary parking lot on the Grand Ave side.
3: 335, I got it. I'm right across the street. Actually, I'm 23.
1: Clear. Yeah.
0: Five three,
4: he's current negative. 553, copy. Those are going to be a black Honda sedan and a black Toyota sedan.

Unit 5, David 49, route to Party 2, check welfare, David 40, 11404, Saddle Mountain Trail. It's going to be for an alarm going off at the house. Callers are passerby. There are lights on in the residence. Unknown what type of alarm.

0: なんです。
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0: You can clear my call, number 4, and put me on 521.
1: 10.
2: You guys are on to the check welfare. The Confederate States is going to be the left of 17102 if you're facing a location, which I do believe is going to be 17104. Sounds like someone's screaming and yelling to open the door. We are getting an additional caller. Everybody, they can hear at least one male yelling.

0: Western Mutual, have you found the LTC? Unit Mustang Mark 12, are you clear on the LTC?
1: Sir.
0: Unit 10 wants to check welfare. The additional caller is advising that there's several males in front of the residence, unknown weapons, possibly intoxicated, but they do sound very angry and intoxicated.

Is there also check welfare? There's a male yelling something about dealing with his work. Another person thinks that somebody's trying to hit the door with something. Apparently there's vehicles parked between the other houses. It's going to be a white sedan and a green truck.

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2: 393 Nameless Road, apartment 102 to 107 for the Nameless Condos. A male subject yelling and making threats that he's going to kill someone. Subject's going to be a male, unknown last seen wearing, unknown weapons, possibly intoxicated, still gathering. Does look like the subject was alone, also yelling that he was going to beat someone up. Last seen near a white truck.

0: Fingers 12 out on traffic, 11,600 Black US 183 northbound.
1: I-21 clear on traffic, 12 on the block of FM-685 set.
2: Unit 3M 47 is on traffic, 12,000 block of Brody Lane.

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2: Five five three, clear
1: enough
2: to the 911 call on the
1: 1 4. Okay, 14 10 4.

Lakewing units, Figure 4 is doing this flock alert. That's at Bee Creek and 71 headed towards Highlands. It's going to be a silver or gray Audi A6, 28 William Frank Boy, 7350. Flock is saying it is a stolen vehicle. However, when we run the 28, we are not seeing any entries, so we're trying to look into this. But Open Vox and TCC and NCC says this is not stolen, or it's at least not entered as one. Figure 43 comes registered back to a Caden Brown at 111 Kill Drummy Lane.

0: So I mean, we don't need to respond. I'll just look in RMS and see if we can figure out how this was entered into Vlox.
1: Proceed.
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1: So we're talking to some kids that just came out of this house, and they're saying that it's a possible verbal or possible physical, they're not sure. But parents are not wanting to open the door, and they're not wanting to open the door for us. Can you start one more?
0: Hey, Lena.
2: 46.
0: 10-4. 521, clear. I'll turn out.

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Units announced a family disturbance. Calls requesting law enforcement. Call takers advising they can hear a female yelling, saying, get away from me. Call takers advising it's females arguing, about 2 to 3 females heard. Call takers advising that the caller continues to argue with somebody. Call takers requesting to have them separate.

0: Figure 15. It's going to be a dog hitting the roadway in the bike lane. Do we have a on-duty animal control?
1: Figure 15, that's a negative.

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2: Three control 28.
1: Three control, go ahead.
2: Will you make it Robert 7084?
1: Three Baker 12, just to confirm, I heard William X-ray Robert 7083.
2: 10-4.
1: 10-4.

International Family Disturbance. Caller advising the subject's going to be her daughter, Roxanne Habit, date of birth 7/10/91. Advising it wasn't physical, but the subject did attempt to swing at her. Subject's going to be a black female, last seen wearing all black, approximately 5'3", heavy set.

0: Yes, sir. The family disturbance call is advising that the subject has no access to weapons other than the kitchen knives. No intel as far as she knows. Subject does not have a vehicle.
1: Unit 41-10-4 and check on status.
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1: Clear code 4.

Yeah, 3 Charlie 32, clear route to Priority 1, traffic hazard in Charlie 10 at 7704 South FM 973 Road. It's going to be at Plaza de Zorro. Subject is going to be Hispanic male. Caller is advising that subject is running in front of vehicles. Subject was removed from the property for being intoxicated. Subject last seen wearing black shirt, blue jeans, brown boots. Caller is going to be security at this location.

0: Yeah, Mina 42, clear your route. Sorry, if you found a disturbance at 12105 Timber Arch Lane.
1: Park 51, 28, out of state.
0: Unit Park 51, go ahead.
1: Park 51, it's going to be for a commercial truck tractor. Frank Tom, 9930.
0: Unit Park 51, 10-4, what's the state?
1: Sorry about that, it's going to be Iowa.
0: 10-4.
2: South Street, code 4.
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3: Hey, 5-7, I think we should be good.
4: Simple, I'm outside. I can stay in the area, or you want me to just square?
3: I think we should be good with what we have.
4: Simple.
0: Subject's going to be a Joel Lozano, date of birth 6-4-1979. Unknown weapon, but is known to carry a gun. Caller's advising that it's unknown if he's intoxicated, but is known to do coke and drink. Minor units are not to family disturbance. Caller's advising subject's currently in the bathroom. Unit 3 Baker 8, 5 Baker 17, and route 2, priority 2 suspicious person at 2908 East Howard Lane. It's going to be apartment number 2304 at the Howard. Caller's advising that they're hanging knocking at their door, thinks it's their neighbor, advising that they are possibly intoxicated, advising that they have been out there for approximately 20 minutes.
5: Ride back to Dad's house. He is clearly intoxicated.
1: First stage.
4: Four. You can show me 76 with 35.
5: 10-4. He did advise that APD already threatened to arrest him due to being intoxicated in public.

0: 到了，先冲一声。42110818, should come back to Lindsay Reynolds.
1: Yeah.
2: 5-8, Baker 47, we're cut for another unit.
1: Hello. 5-8, Baker 47, quick cut for. Units on to the suspicious person on Howard. The subject's vehicle can be a gray Honda or Hyundai, either a Civic or similar to that. Me in spot number 105, they're back knocking on the door. Mayor units, your subject's going to be in the bathroom still.
0: Park 51, can you clear my code 4 status? The tractor appears to turn on, so I'm going to make contact with the driver.
1: 10-4.

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0: 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We won't be responding without a key holder.
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1: Do you make her 26?
0: Last name will be Havid, Henry, Adam, Boy, Boy, Ida, Tom. First name will be Roxanne, Robert, Ocean, X-Ray, Adam, Nora, Nora. Date of birth will be 7-10-1991, black female.
1: 10-4.

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0: 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She has a current and clear ID, only expires 2028.

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2: Unit 5 Baker 15 is route to an EDP, 1913 Margolene Way, Unit A is an Adam. 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

10 and 14, 3 Charlie 32, 5 Charlie 15, and route to Chuck Welfare, Old Lockhart, and Short Grasshopper Drive and Charlie 40. Right, there's possibly somebody pass out in a ditch, but it's between the Short Grasshopper Drive and Aquaflex off of Old Lockhart. Rising, the subject's in the ditch, not moving. 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

0: units from Residential Welfare. 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He's walking towards 183.
1: Zero eight six six four five four nine. 0-8-6-6-4-5-4-9. Last name Lanfer, first name William, white male.
2: Copy.

0: Baker 12, can you send someone on?
1: Steve Baker 12.
0: Last name, King, Adam, Charles, Henry, Nora, Ocean, Williams, Sam, King, Ida. First name is John, common spelling. Date of birth is 12/21/1996 on the white mouth.
1: 10-4.
0: Date of birth is 12/12/4.
1: Unclear, code 4. Baker 12, negative 29. He has a current and clear expires 2033.
0: 486 530. Sure. Are you near the PD? I can be. We'll just need that Class C family bonds fingerprint book brought to our location. Yeah, 10-4. I'll turn it into the PD unit.

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0: headed northwest.
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2: Once again, 2200 Lakeway Boulevard. Can't see the 28. Wish you was driving the wrong way.
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0: Go ahead.
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0: 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So part of the roadway is open now. Proceed.
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0: I'm Charles Williams, 7233. It's a Mazda, number 27.
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0: 4932-8598.
1: Receive. 14,000 block of Fitzhugh Road. It's going to be for a silver compact vehicle that's in a ditch near a sharp turn. The driver has silver hair and a white shirt. Looks like they do have headlights on and they're facing eastbound completely off the roadway. For 43, the caller thinks they do need a wrecker.
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0: 35 to 31. Go ahead, 35. Already completed the nose. You just want to drop them off. No other incident. You're good. 10-4. 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
0: Mayor 40, you can show 43-10-8. We're not going to that unless we've got a key holder en route.
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0: Okay, can you send me Lindsay's information? Unit 5, David 21 is code 4. Unit 3, David 45 is code 4. Unit 5, David 11, check the status.
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0: 46. You only need the fingerprint and the paperwork for that, correct? Or do you need a whole family violence packet?
1: Just like a fingerprint binder.
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0: Charlie 21 Bottom and open window or door, 12,600 Baca setting peak lane in Charlie 40.
1: 3 Charlie 13, show myself and 5 Charlie 15 with him.
0: 10-4.

I'm Kelly 41's in route for that. Family disturbance, 16107, take request. Complainant states her boyfriend's refusing to leave. They just have an open line right now with a verbal, and they just did disconnect.

the check welfare on Fitzhugh. Just for 43, there's an additional caller advising that the driver is asleep at the wheel in an older Toyota, tan of color. Additional callers advising they saw this less than 10 minutes ago.

He's also a family disturbance on state request. The possible caller is going to be Dana Blum. She did state that this was an Airbnb.

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2: 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And just for 43, the driver already called the record, the record's on scene.
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0: 5841, just before 3, I'm going to have both lanes blocked off to block for the 51.

10 and 14 is not so suspicious vehicle. 7900 Sunchase Parkway and Charlie 20. Complaining states there's a vehicle that's backed into a dead end area with flashers on. It appears to be an SUV.

KSV Charlie 32 is en route to a check welfare, FM 812 and SH130 service was northbound on Charlie 20. This is a text to 911. Advisor is a female in a little black Kia with no license plate, very intoxicated. Currently at the Chevron on 812.

0: units from us to check welfare. They've updated the address to 10905 FME 12. Advising that she's to the rear of the gas station. If you just go further back, she might be all the way back there, or you'll see her on the concrete behind the store.
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0: I'll go. 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

at Baker 17 and 15 en route to Check Welfare, 1301 at Nevelson Street and Baker 10. It was an open line. There was a Spanish speaker sort of in the background. Doorbell was ringing. Just constant knocking and hearing the doorbell for the call taker.

0: 3 Charlie 32.
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1: 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We'll try and get him back on the line.

0: 2032. We're on the phone with a complainant right now. We're trying to verify if he sees her or not.
1: Drive to 21. I think I found the vehicle. It's along a dirt path behind this shed.
0: 10-4. Charlie 21, he's verifying that your location is possibly her.
1: Yeah, I'm out with her.
0: Copy. County Baker 10 units holding a check welfare, 15,004 in Black Eyed Sarah's Creek Drive.

63 degrees, and out to check welfare, 15,400 block at Sarah's Creek, Jackets, Acre 10. The brief open line with a female saying where we at is the address. The phone appears to be moving south on an 18. Moving south on an 1825. Major 42 and 43 en route to a reckless driver, 100 block in North Burnett. Gray Mazda leaving the bar. The driver was stumbling. Vehicle's going to be backing out. It's going to have an LP of X-ray Frank Victor, 9039, eastbound on Parsons.

0: Squeeze right through, too. 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
1: Go ahead with this.
0: King, Nora, Adam, David, Edward, 1, 2, 3, 4, 8, 6, 3, 2, 7, 7, 2, 0. Should come back to a black Ford or Kia.
1: Go for it.

0: Santa Fe, and ask you a suspicious vehicle at the ETD 13100 North FM 973. The plaintiff's an overnight manager requesting extra patrol. There's a tractor trailer parked in the back of the parking lot, and there's no overnight parking there.
1: February 21, 2007, 29, name, date of birth.
0: Yes.
1: Last name Rodriguez, common spelling. First name Stephanie, common spelling. Date of birth 7/16/1988 to a white female.
0: Confirmed.

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0: 5-41. Can you advise GNR of a curve sign down at this location?
1: Simple.

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0: Negative 29, no record found.
2: Unit 5, Adam 21 in route to the Friday 2, reckless driving, Adam 30, 3000 block of West Whitestone Boulevard. Caller's advising of a subject in a white Nissan Pathfinder with a bike rack and a bike on the lift gate. Unable to maintain lanes, last seen westbound on Whitestone.
3: Chevron. Perfect, 10-4.
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0: 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I need assistance at 20804 High Drive, 20804 High Drive. Our incident from earlier is escalating. RP's advising she's from the crisis center. Chase is threatening suicide.
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1: 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Neither one are going to be eligible, though.
0: There are firearms in the home, and he doesn't have access to them.

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0: Can you go with the case 43?
1: 10-4. Case number is going to be 262-210-732, repeating 262-210-732.

0: show me how.
1: Copy, be advised. They're advising he is starting to calm down.
0: First thing.

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1: Not thus far. I can contact them now.
0: Be advised, everything's code 4 at this time.
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3: I just ran a name. I'm aware of the alert. I'm just doing a report here. So I'm going to be running another name that may have some alerts as well. It's just from my report.
2: 10-4.

0: 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Carmen, you are en route. 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
1: 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I'm 23 now.

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And they are supposedly closed until tomorrow morning.

0: 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They possibly close at midnight, so it might be workers on scene.
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0: 10 at 14 Zone on traffic, 4500 Black, US 183 northbound.
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1: Good.
2: Figure 43, I did just have an alarm call drop at 306 Flightline Road, 306 Flightline Road. Looks like we have had multiple false alarms at that address.
1: 36.

10-4. Reading route to Priority 2, suspicious person, 5,000 block of North Joint Access Road, at the TXB gas station. Caller is an Uber driver in a green, older model Toyota Sienna. Advised that three female occupants were being dropped off at the gas station. And the subject's waiting in the parking lot and is afraid he's waiting to follow them home.

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1: 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Code 410 and the rest.
2: I'm going to just 2 units. I'm good.
1: Copy. Cannon 14, clear, code 4.

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1: Austin 6423, go ahead.
2: 521, checking out status.
1: Go for
2: 10-4.
3: Sunny to Charlie 40 units, holding this is complaint at 94-2 QuickBooks.

You've been surrounded by a suspicious person. Address has been updated to 15701 West State Highway 71 for the TXB gas station. Complaint is going to be a copper Lexus SUV. No weapons seen, no...

Units in route to the suspicious person. Address has been updated to 15701 West State Highway 71 for the TXB gas station. Complaint is going to be in a copper Lexus SUV. No weapons seen, no intox. Correction, unknown intox.

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1: Unit William 63, clear, go 4. Unit 5, David 21, you with William 63?
2: 10-4.
0: We've been advised. All units are safe. Code 4. No checks.
3: 10-4.

0: Unit 5-11, 5-17, 3-16, en route to party, two suspicious vehicles at the 1600 block of Azores Drive. Caller's advising it's going to be near the dead end, possibly an SUV. Caller's advising that this area is known for people using drugs.
1: Go ahead.
2: Have we received any additional calls from the alarm company on this?
1: Negative, and I was unable to reach the key holder as well.
2: Received. Now I've been here. I've checked around. Everything's secured. Code 4. I'll be clearing shortly.
1: Have a-

Unit 5K 15 clear for 4. Units are not for suspicious vehicle. Callers advising that they have found syringes and condoms in that area. Unknown if vehicles occupied. Correction. Unknown how many occupants in the vehicle.

0: Unit 5, Baker 15, go ahead.
1: Can you put me code 4 on a director patrol on spinners? I'll be walking around.
0: 5, Baker 15, come.

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1: Yeah, Daybreaker 16, go ahead.
0: Nora, David, John, 2986.
1: 10-4.

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1: Good.
0: Negative 29 comes back to a green 2011 Toyota SUV. Registration expires in February of 27. Registered to a Sean E. Malley out of Friendswood, Texas. Negative 29.
1: 10-4, I have Josh. It's me. She's putting her clothes on.
0: 3 Victor 16, 10-4.

0: 3Bigger 16, 27, 29.
1: Yeah, 3Bigger 16, go ahead.
0: Last name, Adam Charles Ocean Sam Tom Adam. First name, Paul, common spelling, 120403.
1: 3Bigger 16, 24.

0: Unit K914, clear out on traffic at the 6300 block of Elroy. Unit 3Breaker 16, returned.
1: Go ahead.
0: Negative 29 has occurred and clear that expires in 2029.
1: 10-4, all units 23, code 4.
0: 10-4.

0: Unit 3, Breaker 16, are you clear on the hit for Dawson?
1: 10-4.
2: Go ahead.
3: Meet you both units 10A from scene. Leave the call open and be assigned all for the setting notes.
2: Copy.
3: I can take care of that closed patrol.
4: Okay, 10-4, I appreciate it. Dispatch, will you reassign that to 35?
2: Copy.

0: What?
1: Three bigger 16. Can we confirm on that one?
2: Yes, 10-4.
1: 10-4, go ahead and start confirmation.

County, the West Unit of Special Attention, Westlake Hills. Holding a Priority 1 check welfare, 401 Los Alamos Drive. Caller's advising I saw someone get shot. Complainant said he was in the neighborhood in his vehicle. This occurred 10 minutes ago. Said he saw a gun and then heard a noise. Complainant's no longer at the location. Drove away.

0: coming to Baker Tetney. It's going to be holding a disturbance at the 1700 block of White Oak Drive.
1: Units from outside the party, one check welfare. The complainant saying he saw the male point a gun and then said he got shot.

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1: Left unit 10 9.
0: Western Gill 13. Can you confirm my complainant got shot at or somebody get shot at?
1: Confirming. He believes someone got shot at.

Units morale to the Priority 1 check welfare. The subject had a white hoodie and sweatpants. Correction, the person had a white hoodie and sweatpants. The subject was wearing a white shirt and jeans. Advised the subject had a pistol. Saying the subject was by a street. Station is trying to get information, saying the complainant's giving weird details. This is called in on the admin line.

0: William 63. Any county units that may be running code, please reduce. Going to that check welfare, please.
1: Hey. Hey, Joan 1-1. It's possible there's going to be a swatting call.
0: Units en route to the Freddy 1 check welfare. The complainant saying the subjects were outside of the location. The complainant has to look up the location on map.
2: You want to go ahead with your traffic again? You got cut off.
1: Hey, it's possible this is going to be a swatting call.
2: Yeah, 10-4. That's what I'm getting.
0: Hill 17.
1: Are we getting any additional callers on this phone?
0: No additional.
1: And just to clarify, this came in through admin, not 911.
0: 10-4.
1: Okay, it's possible this is a swatting call.
0: We're clear.

0: New Baker 12 sent out to a suspicious person. 16321 North I-35 surge road northbound at Austin. It's a live video feed. Footage came in about 042 hours that there was an unknown male, tall, medium build, wearing light-colored baseball hat, light-colored shirt, near the gated area for the dumpsters. Unknown intox, no weapons.
1: You're Wesley Kill 17. Per TCAT, it's going to be a family trust. Wesley Kill 17-10-4. I am 23 at Longwood 3. There is no signs of disturbance. We'll be checking the area.
2: 10-4, I'm clear.
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0: 20 is coming back negative to a 2026 Tesla, red in color, to a Tesla Robotics. Registration expires November 26. Insurance is unconfirmed.
1: 10-4, show me on traffic, Roman Hood Drive and BK's Road. The driver was wearing a white hoodie, Hispanic male.
0: 10-4.

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Going to be rolling on Drive down Mopac Service Road, southbound.

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1: Wasigo 17, everything appears secure. 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
2: You're Westlake Hill 17, you have traffic?
3: I went through, we're making contact with one of the residents. He's saying he don't know nothing about it.
2: Jeffar.
3: Go ahead.
2: Westlake Hill 13.
3: I just attempted contact with the complainant. It's going to a third-party Google number, and there was no answer times three. Once again, it's probably a spoof call.
2: 10-4.
0: Westlake Hill 17 made contact with one of the residents. They're advising that about a year prior they were swatted. I'm going to be making contact with the rest of the family.
2: 10-4.
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0: 71 Service Road westbound.
1: Yeah, well, Cycle 17, clear, go for
2: it. 335 is going to be a statewide patrol car.
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0: 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I believe we went code 4, but if there's any additional resources, you can cancel off.
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4: Last name's gonna be Mary, Ian, Lincoln, Robert, Ocean, Nora, Edward, Yankee. 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Date of birth's gonna be 09/03/91.
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3: Okay. Your finger 10-29. 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
4: Eric Kim shows current clear negative.
0: 13 up. Westfield 13, you can cancel all additional resources if EMS and fire still attached to this.
1: 10-4, I'll cancel.
0: The 99
1: is going to be a zebra.
0: 10-4, I'm clear.
1: 33. Can you also merge my traffic stop with check welfare?
0: 10-4.
3: Can you hear some sort of arguing in the background saying you don't need to go to the hospital? 1-8 got her back on the line. She was saying that she needs to go because she's unstable.

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1: 12-2313, Leaf Lane.

units and also the EDP. They've updated the address to 15433 FM 1325, building number 9. She's now stating that she's going to be at across the street at the Rolling Oaks Preserve. 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

ID for 11, 17, and 16, and route to Chuck Welfare, the 1900 block of West Wells Branch in Baker 10. No advice, let me call you back. Stated that they're on West Wells Branch and there's a female that needed help. He keeps trying to hang up, but they have an open line right now and you can hear him speaking to a female in the background.

0: PM Johnson with Jack Welfare on Wells Ranch. It's still an open line. It sounds like the male was saying his name is Landon, and now he's yelling at her.
1: Austin, 645-05, go ahead.
0: New Baker 12, clear, clear, 4.
2: Move. 2733 out of Louisiana.
1: 10-4.
2: My 20 is going to be 6306 William Cannon.
3: David Ida Adams, he's with First Angel Commerce Settlement, date of birth 11/21/1980 on a white female.
0: What was the first name, Angela?
3: Sandra, Sam, Adam, Nora, David, Robert, Adam.
0: 10-4.

Heavy for 47, 6625 around Sochuk Welfare. 12,000 block of SH-130, service road northbound and Baker 40. Near exit 437. There's a dark SUV with hazards on. The vehicle's parked on the triangle part between the highway and the complainant just thinks that's weird.

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1: Three maker 8, 10-4, you can show us code 4.
0: Three maker 8, 10-4.

0: units on Civitech Welfare. They just updated address to 1913 Margoline Way. The female is possibly a Crystal or Krista. The male is still yelling at her and is still on open line.
1: Firebaker 16, myself and Firebaker 15 were out with both parties earlier. Male subjects can be heavily intoxicated.
0: 10 out of 4.
2: Six two five code 4 slips right out of gas. She's waiting on somebody.
0: 6625, Chris.

0: 5 Acre 17, 1913, correct?
1: Correct, 1913.
2: It'll be side A on the left looking at the house.
1: Austin, 64505, go ahead.

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0: I'm here at the QT. 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
1: Where is she?

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0: Sample

0: 14-5 acre 41 route for priority 2 traffic hazard. 130 service road southbound at 969 acre 40, or I think just north of the weighing station. There's debris in the roadway. It looks like a dead body for the complainant. Thinks he saw somebody in the road. Says it's an elongated object that looks human size.
1: Go ahead. So we're going to be stopping for a package if you want to join us. 10-4.

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0: I don't know how to spell, but last name's Cannon, first name's Ednice.
1: Okay.
0: Actually, I have her name at Edward.
1: Go ahead.
0: Last name's Cannon, Charles, Adam, Nora, Nora, Ocean, Nora. First name's Ednice, Adam, Nora, Nora, Ida, Charles, Edward, 825-84.
1: Okay.

10-8 Baker 10, you're going to be holding an SSDMS 2706 LA Jane Lane. Hi, Baker 16, then also that SSDMS 2706 LA Jane Lane and Baker 10. The call is going to be a Tova Charles 10-12-84. Negative on any weapons, but he gave his sister a suicidal note, said he took 2 to 5 muscle relaxers.

0: units amount to the assisting mass just for 43. Tova is not going to be the subject. The subject's going to be the sister, Jasmine Mariah Joshua, 32 of 88. That's range 12, clear code 4.
1: And Cannon, trying to be a white female, 5'2", brown over hazel, trying to be not eligible and expired as of 2014. Reason for non-eligibility is going to be a failure to appear, negative 99. We do not have any in-house alerts on the subject.

0: temper.
1: To the assist team, are there going to be weapons in the home that the complainant doesn't know where? There is a dog in the home in a crate, and the subject's currently laying in bed.
2: No, she said she left it down there.
0: Okay, I see.
2: She's walking that way.
0: Yeah, she part of the one to get her alcohol.
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1: Code 4, needs to took the squirrel and went to the woods somewhere.
0: First Houston.
2: Unit 5-acre 47, been out to check welfare. 5724 East Howard, building number 8, apartment 808 in Baker 10. Complaint is advising that someone came into our residence and hit her in the head with a blunt force object. She's refusing EMS. Apparently this happened prior. Unknown who the subject was.

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1: 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LT5, checking your status now.
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511 is in route to Chuck Welfare, 1720 West Wells Branch, building 4, apartment 4310. Complaints requesting a well-being check on a Christina Lane course. Apparently she mentioned self-harm and wants to make sure that they're okay. I haven't been able to get a hold of her in 30 to 45 minutes. 7.

0: 535.
1: And?
0: I have eyes on that 99 vehicle. We're heading westbound on Pecan, turning left on Circle K.
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1: 10-4.
0: Four to seven and 335 are about 5 seconds out.
1: 10-4, he's pulled into a parking spot right in front of the gas station, just for 43.
2: Yes, 6-1-8.
1: 443, Fruitville has an R8 us, but I believe they're out on a 99 vehicle at the Circle K off of Pecan and Central Commerce. They're going to be monitoring for now.
2: 10-4.
1: I wasn't able to see you.
3: 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We're already here.
0: 46 dispatch, go ahead and close the channel.
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0: which we're detaining one. U-Haul is going to be unoccupied.
1: 10-4-1, detain U-Haul unoccupied. Ten 14 code 4 out on traffic, 973. Zero traffic.
2: His name is Frederick Acorn. We should have local with him. And he's detained.

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1: 10-4, that's a match.
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1: 10 for him. 4603 Bay Bay Drive and Charlie 30. Email keeps saying hello. This is a phase 2 location. She sounds confused.

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1: Seven seven nine 2300 620 south
0: on Young Charles John 1637. It's a black Dodge four door.
1: Roger.

0: going to be a purple Dodge Challenger or Charger, registered to Gabriel Acosta Jr. out of Pflugerville.
1: What's the last four on the VIN and insurance status, please?
0: It says it's a buyer plate, so it has insurance unknown. Last four of the VIN are going to be 0063. 0063.
1: And his confirmed terminal.
2: Ten four 535 has one in custody.
1: 10-4-1 in custody.

0: 760 serial number and a 32.
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0: Charles Adam William King, 833.
1: Just a T10 and last four.
0: As a whole, it's Charles Adam William King, 833.
1: Receiving. Can you go with that and make him my level of the firearm?
0: Good luck.

0: 47. 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
0: 10-4.

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0: 113. I'll be doing a perimeter check at Woodward and Congress.
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0: 3 seconds, I'm clear.
1: 3 Charlie 5 10 4. Is Hayes out with you?
0: 10 4, I'm actually out with Hayes.
1: Copy.

on I-14 is not so pretty. One suspicious person, 6625 McKinney Falls Parkway and Charlie 10. Complaint advising there's four people outside holding guns, wearing masks. One's wearing a black hoodie, the second's got a black hoodie on and blue shorts.

0: Yes, and also the party one suspicious person and complaint advice. Initially, they saw a total of 7 subjects, but currently they're only seeing 4, and does believe all of them were had weapons.
1: Edward 51. Based on the calls we've had during the last couple of days, they're likely headed to, I think, 2205. If there's a unit kit that can look up that address and give the occupants of 2205 a call.
0: 10-4.

0: on 43, I believe they should have took a report where they shot into that unit.
1: Clear, we're working on it. We're showing no priors at 2205, possibly 2203 and 2208. Was that yesterday?
0: 10-4, the shots went into 2205, I believe.

0: talking about today. Now, possible suspect vehicle is a black four-door sedan.
1: Sabrina, just be advised, possible suspect vehicle, if this is all related, is going to be a black four-door sedan. I'm looking at the prior call now, see if I can get a 28.

Edward 51. So it's for 43. It looks like our complainant is the one, was the victim from this morning.

0: Scanning 14, if you're on standby, I have three units not too far off.
1: Suspect vehicle from this morning was a black Honda passenger car.
0: 10-4 units again, the suspect vehicle from this morning was a black Honda passenger car, and just for 43, the complainant is advising that the subjects were low seen hiding behind vehicles. They could no longer actually see anybody, and they were all black male subjects.

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1: Taxi.
0: 320 South, southbound shoulder at Cavalier Drive. Tom, that's very Tom, 0068, the white code of call.
2: 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The channel will be closed. 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

0: 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What is the apartment number for Michael for 5 acre 16?
1: 517-517.

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1: Charlie 41, we'll code 4.
0: Charlie 41, clear, code 4.
1: 5 Baker 17.
0: You know, 5 Baker 17.
1: 5 Baker 17, can we go back to the plane and verify address, please?

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1: 5 negative 37.
0: Can you show me responding to 7621 Montague Drive?

0: My Beaker 17. We're calling her back, but just for 43 on a prior call earlier in the month with her 21. It showed building 8, apartment 817-17.
1: Five Beaker 17, 10 for a room. Check it out for you.
0: Is EMS on fire with you guys?
1: 10 for the air, we'll tell them.
0: Copy. Okay.

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1: Okay.
0: Heather Walton is parkway on a black motorcycle.

0: roll and they just turned on their Wheel of Love. All right, now they turned on to Avenue Valley Drive. They're obviously evading, not in pursuit. Last seen on Wiseman. Should be going back towards Black Locust.
1: 10-4.
2: Station, we're code 4.
1: 10-4.
0: Yeah, they're coming up to Black Locust and Heather Wild area now at a high rate of speed.

0: They're probably coming up to you somewhere, Trent.
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0: Reason for the stop was 95 at 45.

0: is that you, Bobby?
1: Yeah.
0: I don't know if you saw that bike, but it's right here to your right where this Ford Maverick is. I don't know if that's your bike or not.
1: Let me check it out. This was the last road that I saw them on.

0: William 6128.
1: William 61, go ahead.
0: Sam Paul, William 6277.
1: Sam Paul.
0: William 6200, David 37.
2: Good.
0: And the guy that has a warrant that Detective Hett sent us, what does he drive?
2: It's going to be a white convertible BMW.
0: Okay. Have you seen this van parked here at the library?
2: Negative, I went over the other day.
1: William 61, return.
0: William 61, go ahead.
1: March of 27 on a 2011 Toyota van. Owner's Exploration 3000 Incorporated, trustee out of Dell Valley in El Toyo.

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0: It's going to be the 19500 block of Cheyenne Valley. Original plot was on Lime Cove. We're on callback. We spoke with a male who only answered in Spanish besides that he was code 4, and we could hear driving in the background.

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Skymaker 21 and 41 en route to Tech Welfare. 8701 Becker Lake Road, building 14. Something you can hear a female screaming and crying somewhere near that building. Believes they may be on the second floor.

10 and 14, side Charlie 41 and 21 en route to a wrong way driver, 1500 Baca, US 183 northbound. The second in from APD, it's going to be in reference to a vehicle going southbound in the northbound lanes. It's an unknown color sedan, possibly a Nissan.

5 Charlie 21's in route to the vehicle fire. 10,600 black holes all cars. All we have is the subject vehicle's on fire. Just Spanish speakers on the line with fire.

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1: 5 Charlie 41.
0: For the fire marshals, 43, that's monitoring. The driver was driving, vehicle started smoking, and then caught on fire. That's about all we have here.

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1: 10 and 14.
0: Can we have the next available 51? It's going to be red in color. The front's going to be down. Interior is burnt out.
1: 10-4.

5 acre 11 5 acre 17 en route to a priority servicing adult. Suspend via the 7-11-15829 North IH-35 service road northbound at Baker 10. Complaining today that he picked up his child's mother from downtown. Went to the gas station and came out and she's gone.

0: by Baker 11 and 17. 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He's apparently yelling and screaming at her, and she's crying in the background. They're going to be near Gray Pontiac.
1: 5 Baker 17, we're going to be at the show. I'm Brian Evans.

Sidetracked at 828. William John 7154 Boy. Not sure where it's at of yet. 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Looks like a rim.

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1: 3 David 17 Robert 28 Tom 29 George 531 806. The plates, I assume you got out of Mexico. But if you can run that on Fiji.
0: Unit Vitality 15, 10 more.

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Unit 5-Baker 17, 5-Baker 11, clear your route to priority 2 disturbance in Baker 10 at 1727 Grand Avenue Parkway. It's going to be at the Quick Trip. Caller's advising that there's a couple arguing. Also advising that the female's requesting law enforcement. Subjects are arguing, not physical.

0: can turn out to the disturbance. Caller's advising that the female's crying, advising that the subject are fighting over her phone. Female heard saying, I didn't do anything to you. Caller's advising subjects are currently yelling at each other. Also advising subjects are now throwing things at each other.
1: Any orders, so what's the fuel 1323?
0: Attacked the female and ran away. Mustang Ridge 12, clear for 4. Subject vehicle is going to be a silver SUV, unknown 28.

0: Contact 50, I'm going to be out on multiple cattle, yellow ear tag.
1: Unified Tower 15, 10-4.
2: I have a white Hyundai that stopped in front of me. I'm going to be at the Wells Fargo ATM in Gaddy's parking lot.
1: Gaddy's great.

0: Saturday 17, not related.
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2: Five, so they're dominating another unit over here.
1: 5715 10-4, can be any available Charlie unit to back up 5715 at the 8500 block of Linden Road.
0: Charlie 21, I'm in route.
1: 5 Charlie 21, 10-4.
0: 5 Victor 11.
1: 5 Victor 11, go ahead.
3: Was it Gold 17? You saw units go for.
0: Was that Gold 17, Temple?
1: Fire 11, Temple.

0: seems like the male spybigger, seems like the male subject went to an apartment complex called O'Rine, somewhere in Shoreline.
1: Unified Baker 11, clear.
2: Five Baker 17, I'm going to be heading that way.
1: Five Baker 17, so.
3: Five Baker 16, same traffic.
1: Five Baker 16, so.

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1: Valentino 5811.
0: Go ahead.
1: Do you have Texas plates?
0: 79.
1: Was it 28 for that car, or was it Texas plates?
0: Okay, 11-17. Let me check the hex on the LPR and see if I can get it.
1: 10-4, I know it's sure Pontiac, right? That was based off the previous call, I believe so.

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Inside Charlie 15, I'm clearing around 2. Priority 2 alarm call on Charlie 20 at 6106 Ross Road. It's going to be 4 hands, LLC. Unknown if audible or silent. Point of activation would be northwest glass door.

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1: Cannon 14, go ahead.
0: Okay, it's been about an hour. Can we get an update on the 51?

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0: Unit K-9-14, they are past their 20-minute time frame. Do you want us to cancel them and start somebody else?
1: If they stay 10 minutes, we'll see what happens.
0: 10-4. Mustang Ridge 12, clear out on traffic at the 11,200 block of South US 183 northbound.

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0: 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Can you check on a grandmother at this address? Yeah, Messenger 12354.

LP5 clear and depart in violation on West Olympic. Unit Mustang Ridge 12, are you clear on the LTC?

0: Austin, 7 boy 3 11. This is June 1025 with Capital Monitoring Security Officer Reed regarding a burglary of a vehicle. It's going to be at the visitor's parking garage, level 2 on the south side of the garage. The vehicle damage is going to be a black Nissan Altima.
1: Did you ask him if it has 4 slashed tires and a shattered window?
0: 10-4, it does.
1: Okay, 10-4, that is related to a previous call from a domestic disturbance that occurred on Sunday, I believe, or maybe Friday night. The RO of that vehicle requested to leave it there until she was able to get a tow truck out there to get it. The tenant should have made a note about that.
0: Austin, 7-4-11, received.
1: I think that the RO's phone number should be attached to that plate somewhere.
0: Tip, we'll look for it. Thank you.

0: 47 228s.
1: Good.
0: George Nora 05 Zebra Young. Check. Victor Robert Zebra 9096.
1: Denver.

0: Caddy, you've seen a special attention Baker 30 holding a priority 2 up bush driver at the 19,400 block of SM969 Road. It's going to be a gray or silver 4Runner, item 28. Caller's advising vehicle swerving all over the road. Caller's advising that the vehicle is continuing into Bastrop County.
1: David 11's in round 2 alarm activation, 1300 Walsh Tarleton. Tuesday at 8 p.m., we will contact the RO and have it towed if they don't answer.
2: Austin, 7411, 10-4.
0: 51. At 51, for the reckless driver, the car has been passed on over to Bastrop and Mike, clear to cancel.
3: 10-4.
0: Unimus, Anchorage 12, clear out. On traffic at the 12,300 block of South US 183 North.

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1: Unit 14, go ahead.
0: Predictably, they've showed up late. We can cancel the other one.
1: Unit 14, 10-4.

85 Baker 47, Cleveland Route to Priority 2, Loose Life Stock in Baker 20 at 13,000 block of Johnson Road. Going to be a horse on the westbound side of Johnson near an 18-wheeler auto shop. Cars advising, it's going to be one brown horse.

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The alarm was from the kitchen, correct? 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

0: Austin, 7.703, Demacio Zarate, conditions of bond out of Travis County Sheriff's Office.
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0: Unit 5021 and Route 25 out of 41. Unit 1 David 20 out on traffic at the 3900 block of Hudson. 5 Adam 41 clear coast.
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0: Negative 29 comes back to a gray 2019 Toyota pickup. Registration expires in May of 27. Registered to an Edward Kale Pierce out of Austin.
1: 10-4.
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1 Baker 35, 1 Baker 43 Zero, Brady 2 says CMS and Baker 30, 21101 Hawkeye Road, Unit 17. Colin advising baby is going in and out of consciousness. EMS is still asking questions.

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The baby does have a high fever.

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0: 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I'm going to go take a look.
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2: 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I'm 23 with the units for parking lot C, Charles.
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0: Meter 23, 21, 22, and 51 is around 42 traffic hazards. 13,000 block of Bodark Road will be a semi-truck that's blocking the road.
1: Oh. Careful.

0: 1-41-54.
1: One Charlie 40 is around 42, family disturbance, Charlie 30, 9120, South US Highway 183. Will be a verbal between a male and a female.

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So you got up on his free will and is leaving the property.

1 Charlie 11, 1 Charlie 40. The complainant is calling on behalf of his brother, who is becoming verbally aggressive with their mother. Complainant advised was previously physical. Subject is Anthony Solis, approximately 21 years of age. Unknown weapons. Subject does have a history of alcohol and drugs. 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

0: 1333.
1: He's off property. 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

0: 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Mustang Ridge Cat 1, go ahead.
1: With Edwards' approval, I can back Montreal 11 to their call for.
2: Edwards 12, clear.
0: Mustang Ridge Cat 1, I'll show you in RAF. And it interrupts the family disturbance in Shirelli 30. Complainant believes the subject will become aggressive with law enforcement. He does not have access to a vehicle showing Anthony to be a protected party, with a Juan Carlos being the perpetrator.
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3: 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I'll show myself 1041 O'Hara Middle School.
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I'll be on a black newer model Kia sedan, Missouri 28 of Boy King 4, George 6, Lincoln. Missouri 28 of Boy King 4, George 6, Lincoln.

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3: Hey, 817, I have one by name and date. It's going to be out of Korea.
0: Temper, I can run it for 99, but I won't be able to run it for 27. Go ahead.
3: Last name, two part. Boy, Ocean, Space, King, Young, Union, Mary. First name, correction, that's going to be the first name. Last name is King, Ida, Mary. Date of birth, October 29th of 1990.
0: Tamper.

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3: 817 received. I'll be code 4 there. Code 4 there at this time.
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0: 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I'm driving 1226, mileage is 76976. 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

12 Baker 10, 1 Baker 17 is around 22 alarm activation of Baker 10, 2251 Piccadilly Drive, and it's B-Boy 260. Will be an audible warehouse entry. Unable to reach the key holder. 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
0: K913, 1, Adam 20, clearing your route to suspicious person, Adam 30. Cause advising there's a possible male subject, last seen wearing baseball cap and dark clothing. Near the driveway and wooded area, unknown weapons and known intox. Cause advising that they heard the ring camera go off and saw the subject attempting to open the storage doors. This occurred approximately 10 minutes ago. Cause advising the subject is still at the location and has something in his hands.

0: 445, 3 comes back to me. Orange, Chief Renegade, clear current negative.
1: 10-4, I'm no checks.
0: 10-4.

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1: Roaming EMS for a 25-year-old female. Advising of hip injuries. 43, we're going to be blocking both directions for northbound traffic on 6-1.
0: 10-4. An orange shirt and green pants.
2: Two of your dispatch, can you make sure if you have that call?
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2: Diddle.

0: 404 is on traffic, 1500 Bob Cove, 183 toll, southbound.
1: Yeah,
2: Sam, 815, I'll be out at Central.
1: 10-4.
3: Del Valley, 826, same traffic.
1: 10-4.
3: Del Valley, 811.
1: Del Valley, 811.
3: Same traffic for myself, 811 Delta and 821.

0: 213 status.
1: 213, I'm code 4. You can do my call one more time, please.
0: 10-4. 222, did you copy my traffic?
2: So you advise APD has no units?
0: 10-4.
1: 213 dispatch, this is for APD Adam dispatch, some units.
2: If you could also possibly roll fire to help out with traffic control here.
0: 10-4.
2: I got one around standing there for.
0: Go ahead.
2: Last name is Paul, Adam, Nora, Ida, Adam, George, Union, Adam. First name's from Isaiah, Ida, Sam, Ida. Sam.

0: Go ahead, 404.
1: That first name is me, Isaiah, Ida, Sam, Adam, Ida, Adam, Henry. Date of birth is going to be 05-08 of 2007, Hispanic male.
0: 10-4.
2: The white Tahoe, unknown 28, traveling northbound 130, appears to be cutting other vehicles off and brake checking. Vehicle last seen approaching Moore Road.

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0: 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Break. Conducting excuse. Keep the check at this time.
1: Seven.

0: 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Dash 27 came back current not clear and negative.
1: Ten four.
2: Well, make your 10. You can show us 4.
0: Thank you, 4.
3: 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I'm 23.
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0: Public concept.
1: 10-4, Steve. Go ahead.
2: All right, this is Tom, David, call 1100.
1: Two, can you 10-9 the numbers?
2: My first one out of Texas, Tom, David, Paul, 1100.
1: 10-4, go ahead with the second one.
2: Texas King, Nora, Zebra, 6328.
1: 10-4.
2: All right, you must have already talked here.
1: 10-4.

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2: 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It's going to be a public exit. I'm on airport. I'm going to be in the specs parking lot.
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2: It's 4. I've got a 27 by name and date of birth. Are you ready?
1: Go ahead.
2: And Cynthia, common spelling. So Charles, Young, Nora, Tom, Howard, Ida, Adam. The last name's going to be Daly. Common spelling. David, Adam, Ida, Lincoln, Young. DOB is going to be 517, 1978.
1: 10-4. You know, when David 20 putting your after priority to, this is DMS and David 20 at 3324 South FM 620 Road. It's going to be at Lake Travis High School campus. Going to be going out to a 17-year-old male who is having seizures.
3: William 20 is Lake Travis High seeing a law enforcement identity.
1: William 10, William 20, we're checking.
3: 10-4, you can refer that to them later on unit tonight.
1: 10-4. 4, do you want the return?
2: Yes, please.
1: 27 returns to Daily Cynthia Susan. Address is out of Galveston. Her DL and ID are both expired. Negative 99.
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1: 1041.
2: I'm having a seizure at Lake Travis High School. If you didn't show me clear to Serene Hills, I'll be in route for that.
0: Great, thanks.

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0: Get your assistant. If you can meet us at the Specs parking lot, it's going to be on the airport. Go for it.
2: This next way.
0: 54 to 33. If you have a resource packet that you can print out as well, I'd really appreciate it.

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3: You can show me code 4 as well.
2: Clear, code 4. 1 Baker 13, 1 Baker 10. Will be a male in his 80s. Complaining advice, he is in distress.
1: Capital 7.97. Capital 7.97, advise which subject has locals out of ABD.
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0: 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I got 228 from ready.
1: One day
0: 45,
1: go ahead.
0: 1-8-45, unit 1's gonna be Texas. Compression Tom, X-ray Marion 0682. Check, second one's out of Florida. It's gonna be Frank Nora Lincoln, Paul 33.
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1: 1-2-44, time 4. Five 13, we've got EMS on site. 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Five 4, I'm out. Copy.

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0: Two last names. First last name is Sam Adam Robert Charles Ocean Sam. Second last name is Adam Tom Edward Nora Charles Ida Ocean. First name is Adam Robert Tom Union Robert Ocean. Date of birth is going to be 1-6-64.
1: 1-20-10-4. On the left arm. No weapons seen, no intoxication.

0: 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Block that road by the softball field so we don't have parents driving down through there.
1: Driver's side door showing free estimates and safe air. Calling everybody's name. The subject lives in unit 8 and is now walking back to their own unit.

0: 500 to 501. Y'all copy that traffic about block that side road?
1: I heard you, but I'm not even there yet. I'm just Hamilton 471.
2: One Baker 17. The complainant is requesting a 1017 at unit 33. We'll be in a F-250 in the parking lot. Just for 43, the subject does own 4 dogs, possibly all inside. They are known to be aggressive. One Baker 35 is around. 42 traffic hazard in Baker 40, 100 block, South State Highway 130 southbound. Will be for debris in the roadway.
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2: Westlake Hills 11, Kofar.
3: East Pecan Street, Amazon. Going to be 911, open line, no sounds of disturbance in the background, no answer or callback.
1: $500 will be there in a second, and I'll be behind it. $506, coming right to bicycle.
2: Received.
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5: 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Do you need additional resources?
0: Yeah, if you could come over and help us block off this road from between Cavalier and Spillman that passes by the softball field.
6: 776, me and Ralph.
0: And we also need to figure out where we're going to land the chopper. The high school stadium's off limits. We get up here, I'll help you find a spot.
1: I usually use the baseball field on the upper field.
0: Okay.
7: 504 to 500.

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1: Okay. 500, you can show me out.
0: Copy.
1: 511, that was me.
0: Proceed. Go ahead.

0: 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You can also show 735 route.
1: Great, thanks.
2: One David 20.
1: One David 20, go ahead.
2: Can you start me at 75 for a consent search?
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0: Donnie, send that Lakeway unit up here, or you come back up here and leave them there.
1: .45. Can you go with the last four?
2: Correction, 1162-1162.

0: 1-David-20,
1: go ahead.
0: 1-David-20, can you go with the last four on the VIN number, please?
1: 10-4, last four of the VIN number are going to be 5689. Again, 5689.
0: I'll have command out here. I'm on scene.
1: Received.
0: 5-1, what was the ETA on Star Flight? I'll get this ball field clear.
1: 8-minute ETA on Star Flight.
2: 504.
1: Go ahead.
2: Star Flight will be landing right here on this field, off the baseball field.
0: 501. 500, we've got this field cleared.
1: Received.
3: North of 15th Street.
2: Capital Assembly to 3-10-4, standby.
0: Yeah, if you can help on Cavalier Parkway, just keep all the cars back. We're going to have a helicopter coming in.
4: Do you want me to stop all traffic from turning into the high school?
0: Yes, for now.
5: 511.
1: Go ahead.
5: I'll be out at the high school via Cavalier blocking at the field house.

0: 54, clear self-assigned assist public, 700 Dashwood Creek Court. Going to be an alert for John Cardenas for mental health. It's effective. Do you need a 75?
1: Five, negative.
0: 10-4.
2: Fifty-eight, 13-59.
3: 7. 1358, 4:43,
2: there is no PO.
3: In reference, advise that there is a domestic assault over the weekend. And there was some damage to the vehicle. Registered owner was contacted to have the vehicle removed.
4: Traffic's going to be shut down, correct?
5: Correct. Nobody else comes in except for the mom.
4: 10-4, sir.

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0: Ensley, I'm sorry.
1: 511 clear.
0: Christina Ensley.
2: 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And 522, we primary, please.
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0: And Ron Sage, LC.
1: 10-4.
2: Should be a white Volkswagen SUV, Christina Hensley. That's mom. Let her through.
3: 10-4, sir. It's a 735.
2: Receive. Thank you.

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0: 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Where do you need us?
1: I think we're good right now. Y'all just kind of want to hang out in the area.
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0: 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Miss Lindsay's on her way. 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
0: 745, she's coming in. She's on a Volkswagen Tiguan. Just went through the 620 and Cavalier.
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Omega 13 around 42, alarm activation, Baker 10, 15508, Breton Lane. Will be suite 500, audible front door, unable to reach the key, over.

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0: Meter 21, bound on traffic, 11,500 block of Hale Lane.
1: As always, she's coming down, Cavalier.
2: You calling 505?
1: I'm not sure who's at...

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1: As always, she's coming down, Cavalier.
2: You calling 505?
1: I'm not sure who's at that, in the next intersection, but I got a email from Lake Travis Crisis coming in. That's why I let her in. She's part of the Crisis team.
2: 10-4. I left where I was originally at to bring mom up here to the, where her son is. I can, if they want to just come all the way up, like where the fire trucks are, I can meet them by the fire trucks. I'm in unit 14.
1: Okay, I don't know who relieved you, but just letting them know that there's a member of the crash team coming in.
3: 509, I copy. She's already been sent through.
0: Unit 213 status.
4: 213, I'm code 4. Can you do my car two more times, please?
0: 10-4. Go ahead.
5: APD was 23. They're taking over the call. But you can show me 1081. And then you can show 30 to the 8 back in service.
0: 10-4.

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0: 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No ETA given.
2: 7803, that's clear. I just got another driver en route. Can you go ahead and cancel, please? Thank you.
0: 10-4.

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1: Yes, sir. I'm setting up a room for the crisis team in the CAC Center, the Cavalier Activity Center, right down here at the field house, across from the stadium. So if you have any extra crisis team members, we're going to set them up in there.
0: Appreciate it. Thank you.

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2: 5-4, bit. 2501 South Kenny Fort Boulevard, 2501 South Kenny Fort Boulevard, reported at a construction site, possibly scoping out for theft, going to be a white male subject, hat, blue jeans, gray shirt.

0: Zero 02, beginning Marlins, were you ready? Unit 1228, 67170, repeating 67170. I have C9 and bar down.
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0: Five oh two, they'll be in Roger Dell Children's Hospital.
1: Copy. Roger two, you can show myself in 504 at the hospital as well. 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
0: 7.803. You can show the vehicle released to the Tyler subject on my tree with the owner's permission. Be en route to Travis County Jail.
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0: going to Fidel. Fifty Austin, I'm having connectivity issues on CAD. Can you show me 10-8 warrant?
1: 10 for CPS Austin, you know, on Capital, go ahead.
2: We'll make it 43 and 35.
1: And Lafayette, go ahead.
3: So go ahead.
2: Omega 43 and 35, they're out. Probably 2 family disturbance, Baker 40, 14,700, High Smith Street. Will be a verbal disturbance with the complainant's sister and their mother. Complainant advised of a possible mental health issue. No weapons, no intox. Subject is Peaches Williams, 1128 of 82. Will be a black female, black hair, unknown what last seen wearing. Well, Baker 20, go with your traffic.
3: Well, Baker 20, it's 28 for you when ready.
2: 10-4, go ahead.
3: Disregard, they're already on the car.
2: 10-4.
4: Show me 10-8 with a two-man unit, 812, moving 76 to 9th grade campus. I'll be in front of you.
0: 10-4. Adam 554, checking unit status.

0: 333 dispatch for you. Go ahead. Hey, can you contact the caller in this and have them meet us somewhere?
1: 10-4, checking unit status.
0: 10-4.
1: 10-4.
0: Okay, 1-10-4.
2: Did leave the scene once the verbal disturbance started. Also advising the complainant's two sons and niece are also inside the residence. We'll also have two dogs, but they are friendly. Omega 35, I'm clear on the conditions of bond.
3: 1 David 30, 10 4. 1 David 10, clear for 4.
1: Good.
4: 554, I spoke with the caller. Did you advise? He said that he observed the subject, what appears to be a firearm, unsure if it's real or not. He's going through the property right now.
1: 10-4, do you need additional?
4: 10-4, get one available. And then also, he updated his description. It's going to be a black shirt. He took his gray shirt off.

0: 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Let me out with that subject.
1: 10-4.
2: Here, 20.
0: There he
3: is. Negative, we're in between.
4: Weapon on you,
3: 425, 1 detained.
1: 10-4, 1 detained.
5: Boy, one Austin. I'll be off of the service road on I-35 and Camino La Costa by the hotel.

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1: 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We're code 4.
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Yeah, one day 49, one day 41 in Route Safari 2. Alarm call on David 40 at 1100 Avenue of Mercado. It's going to be building 1. 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

Meter 21 Surround 42 EDP 12824 Snow Lane. Complainant is a nurse requesting law enforcement to evaluate a Teresa Short Nancy, date of birth 4/22/56, advising patient wants to stop eating and drinking and having suicidal thoughts. Patient is also bedbound.

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347 David 391. Check welfare, 404 East Olympic Drive, 404 East Olympic Drive. Unknown apartment number, caller reports that her friend did not show up for work this morning and has not heard from her since yesterday, obtaining subject information. Subject is going to be a Hispanic female, 29, named Denise Salazar.

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0: Watch Dog Welfare. Caller advises that the apartment complex is greeting near the officers the unit number upon contact.
1: One, two, four, you want to go ahead?
2: Can you prevent me from my call for a traffic stop?
1: 1-8-41, go ahead with those, please.
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0: Lieutenant Acorn Rice County, Mr. and Mrs. Carl.
1: Tell
0: me. Hey, could you?
1: Yeah. Go ahead.
0: 23 at Manor New Tech High School and start minute security check.
1: Tell
2: me. Proctor 10, you can show myself in 504 out of Dell Children's. Go ahead and put us as a two-man unit for right now, please.
3: Proceed, what unit will you be in?
2: I'll be in mine, unit 11.
3: Copy. 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Caller's not currently at the location. 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Caller's advising that the subject was last seen moving pretty slow.
1: Yeah,
3: Westlake Hills 11 clear on traffic at the 900 block of Westlake Drive. 1J49 clear on traffic at the 1100 block of FM 1626.
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0: after Mary's going to be hooked, Henry.
1: Denver.
2: Don't have anyone.
1: Last unit re-identified.
2: Jones 71, just confirming the phone number is a 513 number out of Ohio.
1: Unit Jones 51, 10-4, came in through a 911 line.
2: Ten-four. Did the caller identify themselves as far as who they are? Do they live here, or are they just a neighbor?
1: Yeah, Jonestown 51, unknown. Caller's name's going to be a David Roth. He just advised that it's an ongoing issue with the subject.
2: 10-4. 149-20 above end.
1: Stand by. What's the kills 11, clear code 4. One-day-49, go ahead.
3: 1-49, I'll be out of Kentucky. 2 Charles 3, Charles David X-ray, Boy George 3, Henry Henry 543925.
1: Unit 1-49, 10-4.
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0: Texas Tom Zebra Zebra 1642 should be turned to a silver infinity. I'll be checking out next door for what it's going to be.
1: Jones 51, 10-4. Unit 1J49 returns.
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3: Gray Ford in the parking lot, 391.
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1: Jim, sound 51, go ahead.
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3: Alright, 10-4, there's no answer at the front door, and there's no grid key in the parking lot with no checks.
0: 10-4.
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1: Yeah, hold on.
2: All right, 10-4, there's no answer at the front door, and there's no gray key in the parking lot with no checks.
3: 10-4.
4: Near 22, 10-9. 22, then.
3: Turning 385. Vehicle's going to be a white new Dodge Ram.
0: 10-4, I'm still looking for it, I'm close.
3: 10-4.
4: Well, construction door, unable to reach the yielder.
5: Omega 35, can you go with case number?
4: Omega 35, case number 262-220-203. Repeating
2: 262-220-203.
3: 811-23. Negative.
0: 10-4, 10-28.
3: Go ahead.
0: Sam, X-ray boy, 2669's Ram.
3: 10-4.
4: Well, Baker 35's around, 22 suspicious person, Baker 40, 8800 block of Chimney Hill Boulevard. Complaining, advising of a white male, nothing wearing no shirt and shorts on his phone, taking videos of the caller while she is walking her dog. Male stated that the complainant was persecuting him and he will tell his brothers. Appears to be mental health issues. Was also yelling at the complainant and following her into the trail that is possibly on Newport Lane.

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0: Los Angeles 11 clear out on traffic at 1000 block of Forest View Drive.
1: I-22, I'm code 4.
0: Air 22, clear, code 4.

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0: Copy. Complainant was advised by animal control to contact law enforcement for a small brown dog traveling on 183.

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1: One zero seven one three four nine five. Was left unsecured. All other doors are locked and secured. Show me 10876 over to Maynard New Tech Middle School. All admin have been notified and the email's been sent.
2: Austin, 640-402, Michael Mason, deal status clear, expires 12-19-2028, showing to have a Travis County Tiburon 4, failure to appear, advise the funding confirmation.
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0: 37546776, Five Fan Vasquez, responding well.
1: 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Lumberger 20.
2: Lumberger 20,
1: can you put me on the theft at 9900 Decker Lane? I'll get to that one first.
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0: Lawmaker 23 Mile, 42 collision, Lawmaker 40, 800 block, south of 973. Will be a Spanish speaker advising blocking, no injuries. The complainant is complaining of neck pain, but is refusing EMS. Have an additional caller on the line that is now requesting to be checked out. Looking for a white Buick Encore versus a black Honda SUV.
1: Sixty-four oh two. It's going to be a 2006 Nissan Xterra.
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0: Nothing Ridge 10, dead on traffic, 11,400 block, South US Highway 183 northbound. Two four three status.
1: 266, code 4.
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0: 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Thirteen sixty-one. 41 HLC. 10-4. 10-4.

0: 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I'm code 4. 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
1: 10-4.
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0: XDL 5007-1341. Hispanic female.
1: 10-4.
2: Complaint is having a tree cut down and the subject won't move their vehicle to the tree. It doesn't fall in the vehicle.

0: 1 meter 13, 1 meter 17. 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Possibly a third subject, also black male, white shirt, and gray shorts. Unknown intox, no weapon seen.
1: The attempt tag, Tom Mall, correctly, Tom Mary Paul, 41. John Lincoln Nora. It's on the eastbound side, it's just facing westbound.
0: Tampa.
2: Jillian Swiper making entry.
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0: I got one person detained, confirm on that one.
1: 10, farm clear, one detained, we'll confirm.
2: Hey,
3: thank you, sir. Security check complete. One exterior door, metal gate, reoccurred issue. One located behind the back building. All other doors were locked and secured, properly functioning. Email has been sent, CAD notes have been updated.
2: Denver.

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1: 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Highway westbound.

Capital, 7 Boy, 508, Charles Baird, Chunk Conditions, Avon, -29.

0: Yeah, Jim Sound 51. That subject's been confirmed.
1: Tower, can we get the next 1051 in route for the motorcycle?
0: I am so sorry. You were covered in the background. Could you go get in the back? Jones Sound 51, you were covered with traffic by the other voice in the background. Can you go again?
2: Jones Sound 42.
0: Go ahead.
2: Can I get a 51 for a motorcycle? Two up.
0: Stand for.
1: Jones Sound 51, clear one in custody.
0: Clear one in custody.
3: One Baker 23.
0: One Baker 23.
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1: 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It's going to be right in front of the Travel Plaza. 28 is going to be 0518, David Victor 4.
0: Unit 1, Adam 20, I'm clearing route to priority 2 traffic hazard in Adam 20. 18,000 block of FM 1431. It's going to be on the eastbound side. It's a piece of plastic or metal sink that's in the roadway.
1: Capital, you can switch to the other.
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0: Wanamaker 43.
2: Go for Wanamaker 43.
0: Wanamaker 43, just for 43 at this address, 8805 Newport Lane, showing there is a 99 for a Jamie showing out of this agency for criminal trespass. Correction, criminal mischief.
2: 10-4, I'm sure.

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0: like Seven Row. While you're now, can you contact dispatch for further on this?
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0: 7-7-8, I'll be in route.

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1: 10-4. 4x4 traveling eastbound Breaker Lane, ran a red light, 28 given out of Texas, Tom 9623, returns on a 2022 Ram truck, white in color, to a Frontier Equipment out of Dallas.
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0: County Dog Unit, Special Attention Baker 10, holding priority 1, missing child off Aura Lane. One Baker 19, one Baker 10, Edwards 12, one Baker 17 is around, priority 1, missing child in Baker 10, 15409 Aura Lane. 13-year-old cousin left the house, unknown where he went. Complainant advised no parents are home, just the complainant and a little brother. The child in question is autistic. Call taker is still trying to get further. Go ahead.
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3: Austin 64309 Green, conditions of on, negative 39.
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1: 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Negative, Nana.
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0: 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Austin 64802.
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0: Yes, we're looking for the child in the house right now.
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0: Lawmaker 17, did you have traffic?
1: Lawmaker 10 to dispatch. I think Lawmaker 17 was trying to get on the back channel with 118, advising that he might have walked to this taxi.
0: Four, I'm clear on the first half of your transmission. I was unable to get the last, where the child possibly walked to.
1: The Lawmaker 17 was advising that the child possibly walked to the QT.
0: 10-4, I'm clear.

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0: Can you show us 91st in custody, please?
2: 767. Mr. 43, I got a call from the owner of that house, an Eric Oler. Says that nobody should be on the property. They're out of town, so, and the alarm system is set, so nobody should be in the house if you're having issues contacting anybody. Did say he saw a male in a teal or blue shirt and white shorts walking across the property earlier. I'm not sure if that matches the description of the father.
0: 10-4, yeah, this is the guy that we're out with right now.
2: Where is he?
0: 767, can we get his contact information placed on the notes, please?
2: 10-4, his name and number's in there for the homeowner.
3: 1 Baker 19, 2T, parking lot is clear, I'm going to be checking him. Alright, that'll be the one on Grand Ave and Vigil.
0: 10-4.
2: I'll be my call.
0: RC.
4: 817 dispatch.
0: Okay.
4: 817, we'll be sending.
0: Trevor.
5: Hey,
6: 18 go ahead. 10-8, 76 to Santa Rosa 10. 10-4. Yeah, show me back in route to the scene, the motorcycle, beginning mileage, 27006.
0: 10-4.
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0: 10-4.

0: County Dog, unit.
1: 35-2, the unit's at the runway chow. There is a call in APD at the AQB that there's a 10-year-old, so it might be the subject that you're looking for.
0: County Dog, units on the missing child, Baker 10, will be a small boy. They advise running near the HEB off Wells Branch. They do have APD on scene.
2: Baker 17, I'm in route.
0: Well, Baker 17, clear, you're in route.

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1: 10-4. At EGV Howard, Correction Wells Branch.
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0: 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I got a 10-year-old male, blue shirt, blue jeans, nonverbal here at HEB with me.
1: Well, Vector 17, 10-4.

0: Windbaker 19, can you give the name of the child, please?
1: 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Can any unit at the incident location advise?
0: Windbaker 10, the child's name is Christopher Macias, or Macias, and he's nonverbal.
2: I'm Baker 17. Yeah, I'm pretty sure this is a child. I got him back in my patrol car. We're going to head back to the residence.
1: Well, Baker 17, 10-4.

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3: Fine.
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3: 10-4.
0: I'm getting the vehicle description now.
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4: I'm 10-4. 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
2: George, Charles, Paul, Charles, Nora, Edward, Henry, 9, Henry, George, 415942. Should come back to a red Chevy Silverado.
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5: 1289 East State Highway 71, Bastrop, Texas, 78602.
0: Well, there are only one individual in the vehicle. It's been there since 2 a.m. Unknown intox weapons, unknown as EMS is needed.
5: Israel.
1: 10-4, I'm going to read back that van. Could you confirm?
2: 10-4. You said that she just went out his back door about 10 minutes ago, so she's on foot somewhere, possibly around the trails.
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2: She's going to be in a loose-fitting dark shirt. Her workout shorts, the shirt will be covering them. She's brunette, and she's wearing Birkenstocks, like sandals.
1: Time for. Unit Mustang Ridge 10 is on traffic, 11200 block of 183 northbound. 68 Bullock Hollow Road. It's info sent over from OnStar. It's a black 2025 Trailblazer. It has airbag deployment. OnStar is advising the driver was screaming and not responding to the complainant.

0: 5. Let me know when you receive that email.
1: 10-4.
2: Charlie 11. Traffic stop. You're going to be on the corner of McAngus and Fincher. The blue Chevrolet Silverado. And there will be.
3: More Charlie 11, 10-4. Okay. They're advising the driver's injured. I think OnStar still just has an open line with them.
4: Hey,
5: 16. Show me 10-6 at the Decker Elementary Cafeteria starting an SRP presentation in 10 minutes.
4: Seven to 778 and 784. I'll send y'all a picture of her through y'all's work phone.
0: Okay. 750 units out there. Do you need more help, or you guys got it? 778. We could use more eyes. She's still outstanding. 10-4. I heard you say trails. Any use for the UTV?
6: Yeah, we could use the UTV out here to check the trails. The juvenile she was with said she went out his back door about 10 minutes ago, so she's somewhere nearby on the trails.
0: 10-4, I'll grab it. Sure, heading out that way.
6: Battery 5 motors in route.

0: 767 dispatcher.
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0: I'll put the name, date of birth of the juvenile. We don't have any history with her, correct?
1: Stand by, we'll check.
2: Back. It sounded like a female was yelling. We do have priors with the phone number showing for a Katerina Castillo, but no apartment number listed.

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1: Go ahead.
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0: Full physical is 7107 Cowpoke Trail.
1: 10-4. Are you on scene or do you want me to put you en route?
0: At this point, you can put me on scene.
1: 10-4.

0: 221, call type for that.
1: A27.
2: Yes, ma'am. You're talking about an exterior security check, Shadow 1.
1: Yeah,

0: favor with me.
1: Okay.
0: Lieutenant Michelle Glenn, 76, need to guide.
1: Simple.
2: Correction, CID 11I. For involvement, APD advised they were out on a traffic stop on July 16th. They were issued a citation for no license plate, front and rear, and they were also given a warning. And they advised they also did not receive a return on the vehicle. Reference DPS, they advised no history on the vehicle.
0: Board. City 11-27-29 out of Kansas. Picture of the missing child. Can you please send that to my cell phone, Lieutenant Stack's cell phone, whoever else is on this call?
3: Copy. We don't have any photo in the file in Athena. We could do an internet search, but that would be unreliable.
0: I'll send the one that we've shared to patrol officers out to you all. 721, copy. Thanks, Sarge.
1: 727, dispatch. I just sent it to y'all's cell phone. Y'all can take a look at it. It's obviously the girl on the right.
0: Go ahead.
4: Tom Henry John 5489. I'm good for
0: him. Go for it. Battle 554 checking in the status.
4: Go for it, no checks.

0: K-9-13. I'm code 4. The driver of that vehicle has minor injuries. I will need a tow truck, though, with airbag deployment. It's undrivable.
1: 10-4, I'm clear. Code 4. And what kind of damage did you say on the vehicle?
0: Airbag deployment. All 4 are up, though.
1: 10-4, I'm clear.
0: I've got a second 28 for you.
1: Good.
0: William John Paul, 8058.
1: 10-4.
2: Green shed by the golf course.
3: The make contact at 3011.
4: 10-4.
1: You
5: can also show both units. Go for it.
1: Play go for it.
3: One bigger 20. Can you go with case 43?
1: One bigger 20, 262-220-254. Repeating 262-220-254.
3: Clear.
5: CID 11.
4: Sending possible 27 too. Go ahead.
3: CID 11 on A. You should have a Texas 27 and local involvement. With a 1099 for that federal agency.
6: Who's call?
0: 10-4. Good.
4: Would you mind having that father meet us here?
0: Yeah, can you give me your exact location again?
3: 10-4, I'll send you a pin.
0: 10-4.
7: Seven, 7-8, just be advised, Jean's saying that she's familiar with the golf course, which is where she'd likely be, in an area that she thinks that patrol cars would not be able to reach her.
8: Hey, 750, just let me know if you still need the UTV to go out there to transport her back to anywhere. I'll stand by until I hear otherwise.
3: 74, 750, you can stay in.
8: 10-4, staying in, thank you.
7: 779 to 784, did y'all locate her?
4: 1035 on that weather.
1: That's affirmative. She has been located.
0: Two-five-eight, Deputy Gonzalez, status.
3: 258, we're code 4.
0: 10-4.
1: Where is he?
0: Go ahead.
4: Can you show me 10-8, 76 car wash?
1: Go ahead.
8: UTL on the dog. No motorists observed. Trying to capture a dog.
1: Where is he?
9: For us, can I have the last 4? Everything.
10: Oh, see, your door's found locked and secure. I'll be 10-8 on campus.
3: Yeah.
5: Table 1, 23.
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2: Flowmaker 20, go ahead.
0: Flowmaker 20, do you say there's a collision?
2: Flowmaker 20, 10-4, 130 northbound to Tesla ramp, and Baker 40.
0: 10-4, if you can put my call in pending, then I'll be in route.
2: 10-4.
3: Adam 554, second status.
4: 4-0 check.
3: 10-4.
5: The northbound ramp, I'm not seeing any collision. I'm going to double back and see if it's on the southbound side.
2: 10-4, all units responding to collision with entering Baker 40. EMS just received a request to cancel. It appears it was a mistaken alarm. I'll show units 10-8. 10-8. 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
2: monitor,
3: if I can get that loaded, I'll call.
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0: Yes, Lisa Kills 11 and 7. I'm clearing off this party to assist EMS 901 Vale Street. I am thinking per cat this is possibly going to be 501 because I'm not seeing a 901. It's going to be for a male, not awake, but breathing. The complaint's advising they heard a noise and found them on the floor. We'll try and verify the address.
1: Orange Nissan Murano.
2: 10-4.

continue in transfer. This is CMS. CPR is in progress. And unit transfer, the system has been upgraded to a priority one. Unit 1, David 41, I'm clear, code 4.

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1: Four, one in custody.

Units on David 10 and 30, I'm clearing out to prior to criminal trespass on David 10, 18225 West 71. The caller's going to be the property owner. He's not on scene, but landscaper sent him a picture of somebody who's been there for a while and wants to see TW. It's a white male, about 25 years old, wearing black tank top and jeans. Also on scene with a white Nissan truck that's missing a wheel. License plate out of Michigan, Edward Robert David 5007.

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1: Channel 1, David 45, I'm clearing Rasta Prairie 2, alarm, David 40, 3505, Saddle String Trail. It's going to be audible, it doesn't have a description of where it's coming from. There's no caution or history.

0: 332 on traffic, 14,000 block, Kingston Lacey Boulevard.
1: Denver 28 is Robert Boyd, Williams, 7632.
2: Ready, Route 4.
0: 10-4. Break 10-171, clear on traffic, 12,000 block, Kingston Lacey Boulevard.
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4: 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I'm going to check on injuries over there.
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4: Off the 10700 block of South H 35 Service Road, northbound.
0: 10-4.

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2: Yeah. All troopers, is this a radio check? Now, sir, my room 5 clear.
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1: Go ahead.
3: Next, the 10-800 block. That's off H-35. It's going to be just before the Onion Creek Parkway, and he's coming from 35.
4: We're going to be right across from Ben Garza Boulevard.
2: 35. Edward 1.146.
1: Go ahead.
3: Is 233 going to need some units, or is he blocking, or is he off the roadway?
5: 233. I'm not blocking. I'm off on the second lane, but I should be okay here a little bit.
3: Careful.
6: Robert Zebra William, 2259, white four-door Cadillac, ATS.
1: Received. Clear, go for it.
4: Two 10-4-4. If y'all have a unit available that's nearby, that'd be awesome. I'm up off of North 35 and Breaker, en route.
3: 10-4, I'm in McKinney Falls in William County, and I head that way.
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0: Good. Can you show me Jenny? 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
1: One David 30. I'm code 4. The subject's not at the truck right now.
0: One David 30. I'm clear. Code 4. Correction. One David
1: 10.
0: 10. I'm clear.

0: Mustang Ridge 10, Scope 4. G status.
1: David 391, are you clear on the alerts to the residents?
2: Yes, I'm clear. I've already been out there once.
1: 10-4.
0: Deputy
3: Delita
0: status.
3: 224, he's on the phone right now. I've got him on camera. He's so far.
0: 10-4.
1: Can you send me 23?
0: Yeah.

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0: 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I can take care of that jump if you need it.
1: 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Who was working properly?
2: Air 23 zone traffic, 12,000 1 is your block, East US 290 Highway eastbound.

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0: 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Well, Baker 17 is en route for you, 2 family disturbance. Baker 10, 2801 West 12th Ridge Parkway. Will be verbal disturbance with the complainant and his girlfriend. She is refusing to get out of the vehicle. States that she is the primary owner. They are parked at the gate in a white Chevy Blazer.
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5: I'm going to be at the intersection, but just north of the intersection at 10800, and I believe I'm going to be north of the dermatologist. Hold on a second.

0: 233-404. Hey, I'm going to be on the service road just before the South Congress Avenue exit. Probably am about a half mile from there.
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Capitol 7.803, John George 2553, July 2024, 2011 Ford F-150 pickup, white in color. Ernesto Antonio Lozano, Wendy Abigail Vaquera, Elkin, insurance status confirmed, 29.

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2: Night all West Channel, special attention David 10. We're getting a report of reckless driving. It's a 27,000 block of West 71. It's an 18-wheeler. It's a white cab. It's going eastbound 71. It was crossing over the fog line, and it's currently passing Fall Creek Estates. There's no other information. County's clear.

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2: Can you start APD, see if they have a unit for our fleet? We're going to need an outside agency. And if they are not available or it's extended ETA, if you could check with DPS, see if they have a trooper in the area.
0: 10-4.
2: And if we have to go to SO as a third, we can check there too. But let's check APD and DPS first.

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1: Go ahead.
0: Yeah, I just made contact with the female subject on 21.
1: Yeah, I'm gonna let her talk first for a little bit.

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0: 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We send an email to admin about that door. 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

0: Capitals and Boys, is there 9, Kendrick Williams, 1089, 1020.
1: Before I created a call. I'm at that location. Thanks.
0: Capitals and Boys, is there 9, 1040, Kendrick Williams, 1089, for a parole violation, original charge, burglary. Advise upon confirmation.
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2: Mary Nora Frank 8550 shows registration expired July of 26 on a white BMW X3.
0: Received. Time in that vehicle. Crestview and Lakeway. So white BMW. Mary Nora Frank 8550.
2: Received.
3: Right. Capital Symbol 09, warrant is confirmed.
4: 10-4, can you send that to my email to Travis County Central Booking?
3: 10-4.

0: Well, Baker 35 is around 42 collision in Baker 30, 8800 block of Ingrove Drive. Based off of a phase 2 location, no injuries. Vehicles are blocking traffic. Looking for a black Jeep Grand Cherokee versus a black Nissan Frontier. Both hazards are on. Messiah Ridge 10, final traffic, 12,700 block, South U.S. Highway 183, southbound.
1: Negative. We're going to call a DPS at the moment. Negative, we're showing that it's the unit on scene.
2: Well, if it's not, the county unit's going to need a tow. We're just holding off on that to see if the agency that's coming to do the fleet's going to want to get a rotation. If not, we'll start ours.
1: 10-4.

0: 210. We may have an APD unit pulling up right now. I apologize. He's turning around.
1: I mean, 704 to Capitol. You can tell me around to Travis County Jail.
2: Capitol, 7.704, received.

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0: 210. This APD unit on scene is going to go ahead and take the fleet. He's going to handle the 51 out of their rotation as well. So, ours.
1: 10-4.

I'll center any available Williamson County unit. Williamson County is reporting a one vehicle struck a bicycle in Texas 29 and Kaufman Loop. West Texas 29, Kaufman Loop.

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1: Good, ma'am.
0: Denver, I got an alert through an informant cast for a lockdown at your location. Do you know anything about it?
2: Well, Baker 19, runaway has been confirmed.
0: Good morning, thank you. Denver. All codes, we're at Meaner Middle.

0: Boy, 307 Austin. Can you show me en route to a single vehicle versus bicyclist crash at State Highway 29 in Coffin Loop?
1: Could you notify either maintenance or facilities? The badge readers are not working for the building.
2: 10-4, because the lockdown was triggered through the system, I'll give them a call and see what's going on.
1: 10-4, thank you, man.

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1: Receive.
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4: 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Can you 10-9?
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5: 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Am I able to clear you from this call?
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3: 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Unit 1, David 20, where at?
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0: Last name Martell, Mike Adam Robert, Tom Edward Lincoln, first name Beza, boy Edward Zebra Adam, going to be date of birth of 4-8-69.
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2: 27415.
1: 10-4, console time, 12-16.
0: Yeah, 1 David, 20
1: return.
0: 1 David,
1: 20,
0: go ahead.
1: They return negative. They have driver's license current and clear out of Austin.
0: 10-4, thank you.
1: 10-4.

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1: 29. 10-4, is there any reports on that vehicle being heavily vandalized and visitor's garage?
0: Capital 7.908, standby.
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1: Go ahead.
0: Capital 7.908, affirmative. There are two call numbers on it. 7.311 spoke with RO, advised it needed to be moved by Tuesday.
1: Temple, just double checking. Thank you. Let me thank.
0: 10-4.

Well, Baker 13's en route. Party 2, suspicious person, Baker 10, 1900 block of Night View Drive. Complaining advising of a male going into people's yards, talking about guns and needing a gun control. Will be a white male with a military cut, gray shirt, dark blue shorts, approximately 6 foot tall, busing heading eastbound on Night View, going towards Denny. No weapon seen. There is a 10-0 caution for a Tony Dube, white male, is hostile with law enforcement. It records deputies.

0: Motor 210, Party 2 collision, 15,200 block, North I-35 northbound.
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0: 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I believe it should be on the proper. Stand by, I'm checking.
1: Park 60. I'm direct on that collision. I know it's Lakewood, but I'll start for medical. Can you put my call in pending, and I will reassign shortly.
0: 10-4. Motor 21A will be on the property.

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2: 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Be advised, the driver of the blue Toyota is complaining of neck pain.
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0: Can you show myself 819 two-man unit going to address 1289 State Highway 71, Bastrop, Texas, for vehicle pickup?
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0: You can show me code 4, and just for 43, northbound is going to be reduced to one lane.
1: 10-4. Austin, all units, 17703, code 4.

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0: Could you open up an exterior perimeter check and declare them entry and mark it as complete, nothing to report, and then I'll be 76 to transportation 10-8 from the ground entry.
1: Denver.

0: Motor 21, be advised, northbound traffic should be backed up past Howard. It'll take me a little bit to get through there.
1: Tevar.
2: T4, go ahead. T1724, traffic.
3: Yeah, it's going to be blocking. We're stuck in traffic. I'm going code now.
4: Texas Henry Boy Young, 7601. Henry Boy Young, 7601, red Volkswagen. Yes, Maris and Boggy.
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1: 10-4, do you need a second unit?
2: Negative, 10-4.
1: Out of Lago Vista, Texas. 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
1: Nora, Robert Mary, 0114 to Gray Toyota RAV4.
2: Perceive.
1: Smith, can you provide dispatch with N28?
3: Yes, sir. I got a text with N28.
2: Go ahead.
3: King Young Sam, 6395. This is a second involved vehicle in the median. The parent and two children are in front of the storage.
2: Received.

0: Flemmaker 19, I have eyes on him. He is at the intersection of Millhouse and High Top. 10-4.
1: Yeah, 3-5. Go ahead, start record for one so far. That's King Young Sam, 6395, airbag deployment.
0: Proceed.

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Caller's advising he's unable to wake up his 73-year-old wife. She is breathing, but not able to be woken up.

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0: Both of your vehicles show insurance confirmed. 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
1: Proceed.
2: Voter 21, Charles Lincoln Union, Lincoln Edward Sam Sam, and the driver of this vehicle was transported to Round Rock already.
0: 10-4.
2: Voter 21, can we get a 51 for that, please?
0: 10-4, can you go with this condition?
2: Left rear down.
1: Seven seven eight. Can you identify that driver you with if you haven't already?

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1: Good.
0: 195-411-75.

0: motor 28. Can I give you 28 for the trailer?
1: Go ahead.
0: Texas token 256 boy 190. Give me just a second. I'll give you the power unit.
1: Seven.
2: A18 dispatch.
1: A18, go ahead.
2: Show me 10876, the Lodwells Elementary. Just a minute. Exterior security check.
1: Never.
0: Motor 21, Robert 765354 on Texas abortions.
1: Never. You know, Manor 21, Manor 22, 23 en route to disturbance at Pros, 11925 Ring Drive, Building 8, Apartment 8103. The caller versus their neighbor is verbal.
3: Okay, 300 for EMS. Do we have an approximate age of the patient?
4: Boy 300, Austin, go ahead.
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0: 360, go for it.
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The subject's going to be a black male wearing a black tank top, black shorts, and black shoes. The caller's at home with her daughter. States the neighbor is accusing the caller of mistreating their daughter. Parties are separated.

0: Motor 21,
1: can we figure out which medic unit was on this scene and if they can put the driver's ID on the card so I could do an exchange?
0: 10-4, I'll check with EMS. It looks like it's medic 38 that's transporting.

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1: Starting exterior security check, Shadow One.
0: Denver.
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0: 735.
1: Quick tow is en route, ETA 13 minutes. They're going to be taking the Hyundai Santa Fe. I also have Harper's, who's accepted the tow. No ETA for the Toyota RAV.
0: Okay. 7 minutes.
1: Go ahead.
0: We can get a hold of the second witness. If y'all can try calling from y'all's phone and let them know to check their voicemail.
2: Yeah.
0: Can we get that parked guy to move his truck to avoid a collision?
2: 10-4.

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0: Can you check history for apartment 152, please?
1: 10-4.

0: user for? Good. Just 43, I am seeing a check welfare that happened on the 4th of July, possibly claiming her as an EDP. Still looking through the call notes.
1: Okay. 1 Charlie 45, code 4 on self-assigned and follow-up investigation.

0: 77, clear all 10 route for the collision, 45 in Heather Wild.
1: Yes.
2: All the interior doors bound, locked and secure. I'll be 10-8 on 7.
1: Tower.
3: One David 4-7, clear and route to that reckless driving. It's been downgraded to a 3.
0: Go ahead.
4: Can you contact dispatch?
0: Yep.
5: Current 152 goes by the name Jessica Lynn Cundiff, advising that she was yelling, and whoever calling 911 is advising that this is a regular occurrence. I'm also seeing another one that happened on the 26th of June, stating that she was standing outside naked, covered in bed sheets, being verbally aggressive to someone. I'm also seeing another one where she's saying that she's being raped every night and that she is a multimillionaire.
6: 10-4, can you just confirm that the person that I ran on my card is the same?
5: 10-4.

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1: I'll
0: meet you at the office.
1: I just have it. Routine 2 office.
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4: 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And go ahead and send Zeus over to do that unlock at VWR.
1: 10-4. 302.
2: Go ahead.
1: Over at JBW North, we have an unlocked door. It's going to be room 213. Coming for a student named Lori Lau. She's standing by.
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0: 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A different date of birth came back for 12195, and she's at DCJ.
1: So Bart has made contact with the team management, and we were discussing that.

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Yeah, she's here with me. 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

0: Lawmaker 13, Center Route, 42, Family Disturbance, Speaker 10, 3916, Josh's Cove. Complaining advice of a verbal disturbance between their mother and stepfather. Advising the subject is intoxicated on alcohol, no weapons. Is verbal now, but was physical. No injuries. Also advising the subject drives a red Toyota SUV.
1: Good.
2: 1776 for the car wash.
1: Cover.
0: Lawmaker 13 and 17, the subject will be the complainant's stepfather who is throwing a hat at the complainant's mother.
3: There's a couple of ladies, they did it unlocked, but we came back to the second floor of her office. She had left the key in the on the handle, so disregard that.
4: Deborah, the staff or students?
3: Staff, and yeah, they thought they left the key inside the office, like she actually left it on the doorknob, but she got it.
4: Sure.
0: And shorts. Complainant is now yelling at the subject. Now have an open line. Call taker heard the complainant advise, you slapped her in the face.
1: Anyone for grand?
5: 10876 to Southern Tire for vehicle maintenance.
1: Jumbo.
0: The complainant is back on the line advising the subject slapped the complainant. Subject left on foot.

0: agents on the 41 family disturbance. The subject did leave an red Toyota SUV, partial plate of David Victor. Complainant advised possibly towards Wyndham southbound. The complainant is refusing EMS.
1: Edward 12, if the parties are separated, we can downgrade.
0: Edward 12, 10-4.

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0: Just for your check for 43, white flatbed, GS, I think he stands for Rochester Service. He pulled in, but it looks like he's leaving, so yeah, he's just gonna run on P3. He's leaving right now. He's making a left towards 35.

0: Yeah, Sunset Valley 11, I'm clear. Not to pray to you, reckless driving, 1200 block of Home Depot Boulevard. It's going to be three teenagers on electric bikes, probably the same subjects from the earlier call. They're holding up traffic.
1: Sunset Valley 11, show me 1060.

0: 2 Capital, I can head over to that 7 King unit.
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2: Are they currently 10-4?
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3: Time code 4, I just got 2 occupants and I need a cover unit to run my dog.
0: 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Code 4, front of building G. You hit the emergency button, man. Accidental.
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0: 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You can show me 10-8 if he's closer.
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0: Security General, please. Brewer's gearing up into report. Show me 10-8 on campus.
1: Go ahead.
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1: Denver.
0: 10-3-5, back into the report. Earth.
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0: 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Subject will perform sets.
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3: 10-4.
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3: Hey, 19, go ahead.
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3: Denver.
0: 817 dispatch.
3: 817, Dad.
0: 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David 120.
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0: I'm going to be on 183 in McNeil. Looks like a truck dropped a lot of stuff across the roadway. Is UT, are they available to help clean this up?
1: Stand by.

0: 214, that case number's on the card.
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0: room, but go ahead. Can you correct the address on my card to 209, please?
1: 74. Lemaker 17, Lemaker 19, by status.
2: Lemaker 17, we're going for it.
1: Lemaker 17, 10-4. Does Lemaker 13 need to continue?
2: Go to me.
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0: Officer 6-4 109, Hero was already aware they do have units in route.
3: 10-4, they're going to be out with me. It looks like there's toys and some other, like, bits scattered across the roadway.
0: 10-4.

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1: Jimmy 23 and start me on security check.
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1: Manor 23, go ahead.
0: He's a 15,000 block eastbound, 292 motorcycles.
1: 10-4.

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0: 17,600 block Colorado Sand Drive, 17600 block Colorado Sand Drive, automated crash alert, no answer or callback, stationary at this location. Wind can be heard in the background.

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0: Are those just conditions of audit?
1: Hey, Wayne, go ahead.
2: 423, Grand Grand Campus.
1: Silver. We're showing conditions of bond only standby, we're verifying. Yeah, affirmative, only conditions of bond.
0: 10-4.
3: Road, not allowing the complainant to leave and telling the complainant to get out of the car. Subject is in a Ram 4x4 pickup. We'll be blocking the westbound lanes of traffic. Caller is still unable to leave. 28 given out of Texas. X-ray George, Zebra 5420. Returns on a 2013 Ram truck, blue in color, to a John Anthony Carlos Vasquez out of Kyle. Subject is a Hispanic male, approximately 30 years of age, walking around the complainant's vehicle, banging on the vehicle.

show something up. They both the Colorado saying there's a car with its flashers on down by HB.

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0: Unit Edward 12 en route to this disturbance vehicle. The caller lost sight of the subject last seen northbound on a McNeil.
1: Edward 12. Does the subject still want a 17?
0: We'll check.
1: Go ahead.
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3: 330-347, sir.
4: Hey, I'm out on a vehicle.
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2: Can't call me to do it.
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1: 10-4.

0: 1 Baker 35 and Ross Reckless Driver, 15100 block of 969 for a black gravel truck with a white trailer eastbound. Correction, now going to be westbound. Caller cannot see the license plate.
1: That one.

0: You know, one David 49, I'm clear. You're not supposed to party to check welfare. And David 41304, Falconer Way. Clement's calling from Canada. His advisor friend called him and told him she wasn't doing well. Doesn't want to call law enforcement because they believe won't do anything. And now they're requesting EMS. We are getting EMS from the line. There is a caution note on here for a Sasha Chabrel. Buys 1096 and gets aggressive quickly. We haven't gotten a name for the friend we're checking on yet.
1: King Young Sam, 8101. The caller's pulling over now. Subject southbound on 130.
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1: 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And be advised, this call has been changed to collision leaving the scene.

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0: Unit 1 David 45.
1: Go ahead.
0: Be advised, she's going to get mail. I think last time, it's been a minute, but I believe Constable Units, he was aggressive on a traffic stop. He ended up being tased. Previous check whiffer we did, he wouldn't open the door. He was just lying in bed. I believe family has gotten involved as well.
1: 10-4, I'm clear. The caution note on here is from the constables about the subject, and I'm clear there, ma'am. 10-4.
2: Well, Mega 35, I'm clear, thank you.

0: 1-844, I'm clear on the note. Let's wait for EMS to see what they if they talk to the patient before any of us make contact with them.
1: Williams 21-1-844. Go ahead and 21 the complainant and get more 43 on this text he received.

0: Valley Forge. If you still have the containment complainant on the line, just go ahead and transfer him to my county home, please.
1: EMS is actually in control of the call. See if they can transfer it over there if we still have a call taker on. Come on, David 44. We don't have him on the line anymore.
0: 10-4 out, 21.

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1: Southwest.
2: Meter 22 and 23 is around 42, collision leaving the scene. 11,800 East US 290, eastbound. Caller stating he got out of his vehicle to check on the damage. The caller was initially rear-ended. When he got out of the vehicle, he was then struck by another vehicle. That subject did flee. Last seen heading, going down Ring Drive. The caller is refusing EMS.
0: Young, 1252.
1: 10-4.

0: 267-20 George John John 1252, expired September 2019. 1998 Susie, black in color, insurance, verify manually.
1: Yeah, unit 0 to the collision leaving the scene. The complainant is unaware of the subject's vehicle description. Complainant is in a 2024 black Colorado Chevy truck.

near units around speculation leaving the scene. The subject's vehicle is possibly a black Nissan per a person who was standing by.

0: 1357.
1: 1357, 1042.
2: 10-4. PO2
0: apartments and garage areas.
2: 10-4. 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

Paul Baker 43, Zero, Pretty 2 Collision, Baker 40, 48, 35, Easy Anchor Lane. Will be two vehicles in front of the complex, partially blocking. The complainant is not involved. Have an additional caller advising it's a gray trailblazer versus a black Kia sedan.

0: and units on this check welfare. We still have EMS staging. Are we clear if it's going to be the same person, or are they going to be cleared to enter?
1: Two-four-seven on traffic, 50 block of the hills.
2: Mountain, audibles at 11, group 2, right front door, unable to reach the Keelder.

0: Can any unit on this check welfare advise, because we have EMS and fire staging, if they're going to be clear if this is the same patient on the caution note or not?
1: One day before you're on standby, myself and 1-844 are about to make contact.
0: 10-4.
2: 1-844, I just got off the phone with the complainant. Honestly, there are no exigent circumstances. She spoke to him last night. He said he was complaining of back pain and said he couldn't move or breathe. Did not want to call EMS because he doesn't have insurance or money. And she felt the need that we needed to respond because they do that in Canada. And she wants us to break down the door. So I'm going to attempt contact. If no contact is made, then I'll cancel EMS.
0: 10-4, I'm clear. Session Baker 10, holding party 3, assist complainant off Miss Allison's way.

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1: Hear me out on the 9500 block at North Lamar. It's going to be right next to the Burger King. Transient just shot what appeared to be a black pistol into the ground. It might have been an airsoft gun, but I have visual.
0: Capital, all units, Homeboy to 1, is code 4, 10-8. Channel 4. It was 214.
2: Joe.
3: 224, 214, you want another?
4: Mesa Ridge 10, down traffic, 11,200 blocks, Southwest Highway 183 northbound.
3: Two 24 same traffic.
0: 10-4.

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0: 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We're holding on priority 2, check welfare 24,900 block of Hamilton Pool.
1: 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Do you copy code 4? Everyone else get break off.
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0: It was a white Toyota pickup with a camper on it. Leave eastbound on Hamilton Pool. The advisor headed towards Ranch Road 12. Vehicle stopped in the middle of the roadway. The driver said they were lost. The caller was trying to get the subject to follow to a gas station. And the line disconnected. It was a 911 only phone. We can't call them back.
1: Baker 17.
0: Well, Baker 17.
3: Can you assign me to that alarm at Mayfley Street? I'll do that one first, and then I'll go back to the other one that I'm currently on.
0: 10-4.
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0: Around 22 alarm activation, Baker 10, 3103 Mayfley Street, will be residential, audible alarm, point of activation, first floor door, unable to reach the yielder.
1: Thirteen sixty-five. 1041 South Austin. 10-4.
2: 1341 run off.
0: 10-4. Nothing Rich 10 around. Party 1 determined to have a gun. South State Highway 130 southbound to South 130 southbound ramp.
1: One bigger. 43. Code 4. I've got 28. Sorry.
0: One Baker 43, clear your code 4, stand by on the 28. Units around city, disturbance with a gun. Start off the call with a white diesel truck swerving, running over cones. We had an additional caller advising of a black GMC Sierra and a green Dodge Ram, possibly involved in the reckless driving.

0: The deployment is in an 18-wheeler advising he does not have any weapons. Call taker is still trying to get further.
1: Thirteen thirty-one. 1359. 1359. 41 Cypress. 10-4.
2: 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Copy, thank you.
0: One 12 is on traffic, 12,000 block of Harris Branch. Ten four, I'll ask the call taker.
3: Good.
0: Seven seven eight, we've got the manager coming in out to speak with you now.
1: Ten four.
0: Mustang Rescue Cat 1, we'll be the Dodge Ram, 28 Victor, Victor, Mary, 1192, was getting racial slurs for the 18-wheeler driver. We'll be a dark gray Dodge Ram,

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1: 10-4.
2: Traffic. 10-4. Alien 4 is out on traffic and Charlie 20 South State Highway 130 northbound to Pierce Ramp.

units on the disturbance with the gun. The complainant of the 18-wheeler advising he's a mile and a half before exit 460. The 28 on the Dodge Ram, Victor Mary, 1192, returns on a 2018 Ram truck, brown in color, to a Corey Zachary out of Converse. Caller on the line advising that the driver of the Dodge Ram and the 18-wheeler have pulled over approximately the 11,400 block of US 183.

0: 17, I'm code 4, Homeland Secure.
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0: 767, this is going to be code 4, from Connors.
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0: Hey, 14, go ahead.
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0: 10-4.

in its route to the disturbance of, again, the 18-wheeler and the Dodge Ram. They are going to be blocking traffic. Construction workers standing by are trying to get the vehicles to move off the road. Unit 1, David 41, I'm clear. Your mouth is prepared to check welfare in David 40, 1800 Goldilocks Lane. Plus we check on John Hicks, born in 83. Caller's going to be the wife advising they just separated yesterday, and John is addicted to opiates. Concerned possible overdose, advice he takes morphine, Xanax, and OxyContin, has been reaching out to him all day and he isn't answering.

0: Edward.
1: Last thing mentioned, clear 1 to Thames, County Dog Units, this channel's at back open for normal traffic. East is now reopened.

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0: 10-4. Updated information,

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1: Exits 13122548, Andrea Barr.
2: 10-4. Updated information. The subject frequents the Holder Lane area. Sometimes goes into Caldwell County. Suspect description, Hispanic male, red shirt. The tractor they're currently looking for is a white tractor with a 5-foot wheelbase, may have a 4-wheeler on the back. Deputies are currently in the area. They're operating on Bastrop County Primary.
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0: Sanders 3. We're code 4. Can you run me 227s?
1: Sanders 3, go ahead.
0: First one is 5211-1747. 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
0: 2775-4749.
1: 10-4.
0: Service 3, also need 228.
1: Mustang Ridge 3, we have 328 on the card, but go ahead.
0: 10-4, did you get the New Mexico flat tag?
1: 10-4, first 3, Sam King Young.
0: 10-4, was one of the other ones, Victor Mary?
1: 10-4.
0: 10-4, thank you.
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5: I advise total authority southbound 130th at 973 exit southbound. Flooded debris in the exit lane. I want to get somebody to come by Cleo.
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1: 10-4.

0: 28-45. The vehicle's in the drive at 28-180.
1: Good.
0: David Robert John Henry Paul. Correction, John Paul Henry.
1: 10-4. David 45 return.
0: David 45, you just added to the car, please.
1: 10, I'm clear. What are you going for?

0: 7 boy 606 office.
1: 7 boy 606.
0: 7 boy 606 Austin, show me out with a young minor about 4 or 5 years old walking on the roadway. Nearest address is 13317. Attempting to locate parents.
1: And by the road name?
0: I'm sorry, ma'am. Can you repeat your traffic?
1: 7 boy 606. I copied 13317. What was the road name?
0: The road will be Pfluger-Berkman.
1: Stand for. Do you need a local?
0: 10-4, please.
1: Precinct.
2: Columbia 35. Oh, stand by, I'll ask.

0: Edward 12.
1: Edward 12, go ahead.
0: Edward 12, and this is EMS for 1-Baker-35. Fire advised they were refused. Are we clear to cancel?
1: 10-4.
0: 10-4, thank you. 1-Baker-35, I'll show you tonight.
1: 10-4, thank you.
2: Yes, ma'am. I'll be 10-8 on campus.
0: Ten four. Yes, one David 41-45. I'm clear. Code 4.
3: Go ahead.
4: Can you see if you can locate a DL for an Amy? 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

0: 112 is on traffic, 11,400 block, call from heaven.
1: 405 Long Vista Drive, apartment 4306. Complaint advice of an unknown subject banging on the complainant's door and shaking the door handle. The complainant is not able to see through the peephole, and the subject has since stopped knocking. The complainant is still requesting on 1017. K94 is out on traffic in Baker 40, 4600 block, North State Highway 130.
2: Charlie 554, assist fire. Fetterman Drive. 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There is a slight language barrier. 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
1: County dog unit special attention, Bakerton, holding priority one family disturbance off Shoreline Drive.

0: Lawmaker 17.
1: Just talked to the constable on my way in. He said it was him trying to deliver some papers. Can you show me 23 code 4, 1085?
0: Lawmaker 17, I'm clear. Is the complainant aware of that? They did request a 1017.
1: I'll knock on the door and see if they'll answer.
0: 10-4.
2: Edward 12, Lawmaker 17. You go ahead and preempt and head to that Party 1 family disturbance.
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0: Lawmaker 13, Lawmaker 17, I'll show you the route.
4: Yeah, 10-8 from operations. I'm being routed back to Smith.
0: Party 1 family disturbance, speaker 10, 3501 Shoreline Drive, apartment 838. The father of the complainant's child punched the complainant in the face. The call continues to disconnect. Call taker is trying to call back. 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
5: 3388-1870. 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
2: 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How many more people do you need out there?
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8: 4-4, Texas, requesting Hero to respond for additional traffic control, attempting to change a flat tire.
0: On received, is there any road blockage? Received.
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1: Yes, ma'am. You can clear me from the SRP training and start me a exterior security check.

0: set up at Heather Wild and Betterman. Replace ISC. They got a couple units down there. I'm going to need another, or at least one other unit. I think it's Sterento to block off the other side of Betterman. Yeah, 22. Cat 4 is going to go down there.
1: On traffic on Southwest Parkway.
0: And what we're as code 4 as we're going to get right now. The fire department only has one truck on scene.
1: Fifteen twenty-six.
0: Just sit tight where you're at on Heather Wild, and just make sure fire can get down here, and we should be good.
2: Ten four, do you want Heather Wild blocked off completely at that intersection?
0: No, Heather Wild can flow north and south. Just stop anybody coming down Betterman.
2: 7-7-6, I'm clear.

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0: 1 Baker 43. Can you bring me to that assist DPS call?
1: 1 Baker 43, 10-4. Well, Baker 43, Terminal 42, this is GPS, and Baker 20, 13317, Flugger Berkman Lane. We'll be a trooper out with a 4-year-old child.

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2: 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I'm gonna ask if you can public service my cell or dispatch, please.
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1: Okay, thank you.
0: Lawmaker 17. Lawmaker 17, no 29 on Davis.
1: 4, thank you. Lawmaker 13, 27, 29.
0: Lawmaker 13, go ahead.
1: Last name, Vega, Victor, Edward, George, Adam. First name, Michelle, Mary, Ida, Charles, Hotel, Edward, Lima, Edward, Davisburg, 02-0191.
0: 10-4.

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1: Ten 47, can I get a unit to go to Darren Cove and make sure that the residents on that cul-de-sac are cleared?

0: 10-4, you know, this is it. 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
1: ISD 776, I can swing over to Darren Cove if you don't have a unit over there already.
0: 10-4, I got it. 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
1: 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We're going to need a couple more minutes.
0: 10-4. Push 4.
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0: and let him kill one while still check Kobe, Israel.
1: Now follow the complainant. The subject tried to previously run the complainant off the road. Subject is a white male, unknown last name, wearing. The complainant is in a white Kia sedan. Subject's vehicle is going to be a white car.
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1: The subject will be wearing a blue shirt and tan shorts. No weapon seen. Meter 22 is out on traffic, 400 block of West Parson Street.
3: Eight two two.
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1: 10-4. The 2011 Toyota truck, white in color, 28 given out of Texas, Sam Boy Young, 3971. Vehicle seen swerving. There will be rear tailgate damage. Vehicle passing Smithers Road. Traveling northbound on 973.
3: Seven boys, 606 Austin. I have a 28. Robert, 2593. Tom, Robert, 2593. I'll be trying to make contact with the home behind the address that I gave you. It would just be the secondary road.
4: Okay, we just spoke with Travis County. They received a call from a Spanish-speaking female advising she is at 13325, advising that child is her child. 13325, Luger Bergman.
1: Just for 43, have an additional complainant on the line. We'll be a Spanish speaker stating, I have a child that sometimes likes to get out of the house and I can't find him. The mother's address is 13325 Pfluger-Berkman Lane.
2: 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It's going to be a white Toyota. I'm stuck behind traffic. A14 PD, security check.
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Three Baker 8, 10-4, complaining in a white Kia sedan. The complainant did also advise the subject is in a white sedan. It's unclear what kind.

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0: 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Three employees just left. It's secured on this side. 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

0: Great. Stand by one. Manor 22 is around 42 family disturbance, 14,300 block of Pebble Run Path. Will be two females and a male fighting, throwing bottles at one another. The complainant is a neighbor. 3 Big Ray, go to 28.
1: Big 13, Zebra 2128.
0: 10-4, can you confirm the last two?
1: 2-1. Three Baker 8, you can just put it on the card.
0: 3 Baker 8, 10-4, I'm sorry, the last four is going to be 2-1-2-1.
1: 10-4.
0: County's clear, thank you.
2: Three, 2-10-8.
0: Mayor 22-23, calls been upgraded to priority 1. Male seen punching a female. Males also seen throwing a female on the ground. Unknown intox, unknown weapons.

0: 5-5-4.
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0: Is the incident notified?
1: 10-4, they're en route.
0: Mr. Lamont, sir, QT on Grand Avenue and Vision.
1: So now I'm down with your bottom. Do you have a description of that injury?
2: 7993, 10.2. 10-4. Just to evaluate the child. It is unknown exactly if it was out for 2 hours or 15 minutes, just to check them out.
3: 10-4.

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1: 4 medium events, please. Male got kind of cut on his head. That happened before we got here, and we've got other injured parties.
0: 10-4, do they need to stage, or are they clear to enter?
1: They're clear to enter. Suspect contained. We've got a patrol car. You show us 7-4 for now.
0: 10-4, clear to go to 4. 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

6000 block of Ross Road will be iPhone crash notification with an open line

0: can you lower the east ballast for two vehicles, please? Devils.
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0: I'm turning. 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
0: Sully, Robert, Adam, Nora, David, Lincoln, Edward. First name is Bridget, Boyd, Robert, Ida, David, George, Edward, Tom, should come back to a white female, approximately age 40.
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2: 10-4, I'm sorry, thank you.
4: Unit 3-31, I'm clear in Mass Prairie 2, collision leaving the scene at 7:30, 11,100 block of North FM 620. The vehicle left the scene is going to be a black Mercedes-Benz. Should have damage on the front. It was headed towards the ETB. Advise it just happened. Baker 95, 3 Baker 36, 3 Baker 26 is en route 42. Request driving Baker 40, 600 block South State Highway 130 northbound. Will be a black Toyota Camry. That's the brake checking the complainant. Traveling northbound on 130. Unit 3-31, the complainant's going to be in a gray Ford F-150. There's no injuries or no fluids coming from the vehicle.
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0: Yes, it's clear.
2: 10-4, just 43, I am seeing that she has a municipal warrant out of JP2, and her DL is expired as of 2013.
0: 10-4, can you tell me a 75?
2: 10-4, can I get a 75 started to Unit 112 at the 11500 block of Farm Haven?
4: Screaming and banging at each door. The female is trying to get away from the male. Male's a black male with a black hoodie. Female is approximately 20 years of age, also wearing a black shirt. 3 Baker 12, down on traffic in Baker 10, 1600 block of West Wald Branch.
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0: screaming and banging at each door. A female is trying to get away from the male. Male's a black male with a black hoodie. Female is approximately 20 years of age, also wearing a black shirt. 3 Baker 12 down on traffic in Baker 10, 1600 block of West Wald Branch.
1: One 12, is that one microphone?

0: Unit 3M31, I'm clear, code 4. Heat 15, I'm clear, own traffic on David 40, 9400 block of West 71.
1: C-1548.
0: Good.
1: Texas, George Boy Charles, 8877. We're pulling on the Hinchusa Trail.
0: 10, farm clear.
2: 3-41. Can you prevent me from this call and put me on this different cell there?
0: 3-41, 10-4. One-12, it is not confirmed. We haven't been asked to confirm on this. And just 43, this is a municipal warrant for failure to appear.

0: Three breakers, well, if you found me, 75. Oh.
1: Three Baker 12, 10-4. Any available unit A route to 75, Three Baker 12, 1600 block of West Wolf Ranch. Three Baker 13, zero route to Three Baker 12.
0: Three Baker 12, we're at the 7-11 on the Eckens down side of West Wolf Ranch.
1: Three Baker 12, 10-4.
2: 10-4, the 10-4 of this unit's on that old Maynard call can go 10-8.

0: Hey, Burger Joe, can I remember my name and date of birth, please?
1: 3-12, go ahead.
0: Last name is Ocean Lincoln, Idaho. Sorry, last name is Ocean Lincoln, Ida Paul, Henry Adam, Noah Tom. First name is Gary Carmen Spellman. Date of birth is 11/11/1948.
1: Ten four.
2: Yes, ma'am. 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

beginning, Tower 12, 3 Charlie 21, 3 Charlie 10 surround, Pretty Tuesday, National County, Charlie 20, 5400 block, East State Highway 71 westbound.

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1: 10-4. 1500 Lavaca at 16th and Lavaca, a female in a red dress, disoriented and in distress, cannot find her vehicle. Any available unit response?

0: 天福。
1: 22 Charlie Catherine Charlie 28 Ross Road East State Highway 71 eastbound. Will be possibly a door in the road. Three Baker 99, I did not copy your traffic.
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3: Three Baker 14, mark code 4.
1: Three Baker 14, clear code 4.
4: And this is his pass off. The suspect left. If they did, he'll string you to a 3, keep you 2 units en route.
1: 10-4.

0: code 4.
1: Ruby Gray, go ahead, code 4.
2: I think I just passed that traffic hazard on 71. It's going to be on the access ramp to Ross. Looks like just some bucked out in the access road.
1: 10-4.
3: I'm out with that vehicle and subject. Just stand by for confirmation, please.
1: 10-4.
4: Confirm, code 4. Control, can you just confirm on that warrant for me?
1: We're still working on it.
0: Again.
1: Be a female wearing a red dress.
0: Was she mobile?
1: Affirmative. She was in one of the garages. I had her walk outside to the traffic light and instructed her to wait there in the shade for a trooper.
0: 10-4, possibly 23.
1: 10-4. The temporary protection order.
0: 10-4.
5: Canyon Salvage, just going to put that with Ashraf County. They said that the suspect and the vehicle are both back on scene and they don't need our help anymore. We can go to 8.
1: 10-4.
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0: Telfar, stand by 1. Two 6 7, the protective party is going to be Gabriela Monque.
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0: 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Is it Andrew showing 1089 times 2? Advise upon confirmation.
1: 10-4, ma'am. We're just waiting for the CID agent's word on that confirmation.
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3: 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I don't know if he's going to come back to campus, but he was in campus.
2: 10-4. The agents are with her right now.
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0: 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We found her vehicle. 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

0: Unit West Lake Hills 7, clear out on traffic, 100 block of Camp Craft.
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1: Gilbert. US 183.

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1: I'm clear that she's a surety check there, but I'll be standing by for 26.
0: Baker, 25. I'm clear, standing by for Baker, 26.

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1: Goodbye,
0: Ethan. Ethan A. from Daily Middle School, being route 2, Hornsby, Belmont Fair, Rehan.
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3: 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SO7, it's going to be X-ray Lincoln King.
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0: 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Same traffic, 140.

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0: 778 and 767, 911 hang up for two children home alone. 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It doesn't sound like they're having any emergency, but they advised that they were trying to call their mom.
1: Ten four.
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2: 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I met with the subject. She's fine. She was an 8.
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2: Charlie 10, I can see you 10-8, Bastrop County Correction. Bastrop is advising it's no longer ours.
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0: Lifting Ridge Cat 1, are you 23 on this traffic stop on Camino Real?
1: Ten four, I'm having issues with my MDC. I think I just reassigned.
0: Ten four, I'll see you on scene.

Bobby Green 19, I'm clear, code 4. Jimmy Green 42, I'm clear, out, reckless driver. Going to be northbound on Bodar. Two vehicles speeding, almost hit a pedestrian. It's a red Chrysler and a black SUV. The black SUV has temp tags.

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0: Yes, we're still getting further. 3 Charlie 21, I'm clearing route. Caller is behind the vehicle now.
1: 28's going to come back confirmed, clearing negative 99, still a red Toyota.
2: Auto 10 in color, Wesley Duke, Austin. 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

0: 5 Austin. Jack Ryan, Texas, DL, one race.
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0: It's going to be 3-3-2-0-3-8-8-1.
2: 6796. If you're turning to a 2021 Ford SUV, gray in color, out of Austin on Southwest Parkway.

0: responding reckless driver. The vehicle has slowed down and is now behind the complainant.
1: Twenty-four.
2: Yep.

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Except for they're pulling onto Darren right now to block off that part.

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1: They called from if you'd like.

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4: Yeah, I'll show it to you. 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
4: For SDB, they need to get in there one more time. George William, point 5.
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0: Yes, traffic.
1: 10-4, and confirming the complete 28 is William Frank Sam.
0: William Frank Sam, 5159.
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0: 30 Bureau 41, 10-4. Your block of Bee Cave Road. It's going westbound. It was a newer model white Buick. It's a four-door sedan. It was speeding. There's no other information.

0: 3 David 34, I'm clear you're not to that reckless driving.
1: But hey, if your end down there is all blocked off, you could probably go 10-8. I'm gonna get the fire marshal here and see what else they need. And we'll bounce.
0: 10-4.

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0: 3 Breaker 42. I'm making contact with her twin sister. She's advising she's not here.
1: 3 Breaker 42, 10-4, can I see you? Code 4?
0: 10-4.
1: 10-4.

0: building 11, apartment 1101. Caller's advising son's putting hands on her. Heard approximately 5 minutes ago. She's wanting the son gone. We're still getting further.
1: Status.
2: Stop checking.
1: Oh.

0: We got information passed along about a 911 open line at the Sonic Bronco in Dodge Trail. Travis County said they had no disturbance in the background, but the caller does have a history of seizures with EMS. I'm going to attempt contact.
1: Head that direction. Just take the parking lot, and then I'll be back en route to the Fest Call in Santa Carlo.
0: 10-4.

0: penny to Trillion generally. It's going to be black male, thin build, 5'9", 5'10", no shirt, black shorts, black Crocs.
1: PS3PD, do we have a unit with a jump tech?

0: 950 Alpha 20.
1: Go ahead.
0: Mary Robert Paul, 7553. Also, the correction is going to be a single vehicle crash. Driver advised me that he had called 911, and I guess they said somebody was on the way out here already. Can you get with Travis County and see if that's correct?
1: I advised them of the information they advised they were en route.
0: 10-4, I'm clear. I'll hold until they get here.

0: 3 Baker 26.
1: 3 Baker 26.
0: Is that collision I'm on related to the prior collision?
1: 3 Baker 26. That's unknown. We were advised by GPS that the trooper was out on this accident. He's not from this area, and he's requesting TCSO response.
2: Involved with the call, was unable to get any response.
1: I have no vehicle description from DPS to verify.

0: capacity off.
1: Edward 31, Interbaker 25, Interbaker 36 is in route 2.
0: You can disregard that access. It's been taken care of.
2: DS3 check, status.
1: Interbaker 26, 10-4.

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1: I'm 10-4.
0: 10-4.
2: Units that were en route to the collision on Blake Manor and Union Lee Church, can you re-advise because I preempted on accident?
3: Evaluator 7.
0: You're good.
2: 10-4.
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1: Go ahead.
0: Yes, ma'am. I'll be 10-8 from Hillcrest. Show me a route to Ojeda for after school event.
1: 10-4.

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0: The individual you called in on, we've tracked him and he left the Capitol grounds at 11th and Congress. He's off the grounds.
1: 10-4.
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2: 810.
4: Yes, ma'am. Hold me 41 Central School Board meeting, ma'am.
2: 10-4, sir.
5: 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It's going to be probably like 20 feet off the road.
2: 10-4.
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0: 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I'll be heading back to Delhi Middle School.
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0: 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Sky Baker 14. Lincoln King Boy 5922 at the 700 block of South Heather Wild. 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
3: 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George Zebra Charles 3412.
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4: It's going to be two last names which are hyphenated. First is going to be Boy Adam Robert Robert Edward Tom Tom Ocean hyphen William Ida Lincoln Lincoln Ida Adam Mary Sam. First name is going to be Libra Ida Henry Ida Robert. Date of birth is 11/28/2009 on the black note.
2: Baker 12, 10-4. 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
5: Is this public?
2: 1361.
5: Building 1000, the accelerator, they're trying to close. 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
1: Go ahead.
0: Can you confirm the plate on that, Alexis?
1: It was Emma.
2: Unit Jones 742, I'm clearing out to Prairie 2 Family Disturbance, 18205 Easy Street. The male in the background can be heard, she slapped me for no reason. The complainant saying he was in the hospital for 4 days and was sedated prior and now his mind is not right. Just a verbal, the male saying, I didn't hit you, you hit me. It's going to be the complainant and their son. Was it Kill 7 clear and route to the Prairie 2 alarm, 803 Westbrook Drive? It was a poor phone connection with the alarm company. We don't have where it's coming from, and they're on hold for 911. We're waiting to get further.

0: And Jonestown Unit surrounds those family disturbance. There's a caution note on here, 10-0 caution from Cedar Park. It's going to be for Shane Sechrist, born in 88, has made threats towards officers and the officer's family.
1: Jonestown 51, is the disturbance still ongoing?
0: 10-4, yeah, they said it was a verbal.
2: Well, that's good. I thought it was like at all. No. Okay. Gotcha. You might not know where we're going. I don't know. Here we go. Okay, let's look at. Okay. I'm going to get your information, okay? Your first name is Skylar. Yeah, L-A-Y-L-A-R. Perfect. What's your last name?
0: He is having breathing issues and his throat is feeling strange, so we have EMS around, but they're going to be staging. And he does have some Monday through Fridays. And 3 David 43 and 3 Charlie 10, I'm clear in Rats Prairie 2, assist EMS, 8708 Grell Lane.

not with the patient, but their husband's with the patient. The 58-year-old male, unknown if they're awake or breathing, but advised he wasn't responding and he's diabetic. Special attention, Bickerton, holding us this complaint at 1720 West Wells Branch Parkway, apartment 4310. It'd be great. I'm clearing out to assist complainant. Indians route to the on West Brook Drive. They're advising that a dispatch request came from a mobile app.

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2: 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Take a 28 UMO. 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
0: Can you give us a max for 3000, please?
1: Definitely.
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0: Then out of your model.
1: Par 67. Good. Can you show me out on a park rule violation, same location? 10-4.
2: 3-13.
1: Go ahead.
2: In control, units 23.
1: Cancel.
3: No injuries. Can we call Leander and make sure they have it?
1: I'm clear code 4. This location is showing to be ours.

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1: 3 Charlie 21.
0: Can you print me for a collision 7900 block of Elroy?
1: 3 Charlie 21, 10-4.
2: Good. I'm sorry, the collision happened more towards where my AVL is, which is showing to be Leander. Can we just check with them to see if they can come take this? If not, or if they refuse, I'll take it.
1: And more, the bigger 41, are you clear?
0: 3041, clear.
1: Three Charlie 21, I'm clear, code 4.
3: R67.
1: Good.
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0: 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Unit 3-13.
1: Negative contact at the residence. All units are going to be

0: Cat 4, can you show me 10-8 from the collision and start me another call for assist agency at the same location? I'll be code 4, no checks needed.
1: 10-4.
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2: 10-4, can you give Georgetown Fire, Williamson County a call, let them know, 130 in the center median, got a good grass fire that's about to get started.

0: 3 out of 20. Is the vehicle blocking or does it need a 51?
1: Negative, not blocking. It will need a 51, but the driver's calling one himself.
0: 10-4.

0: 3M20 on that other 1050. Any injuries or blocking?
1: I'm walking over. I'm going to check it out. It doesn't seem so, though.

0: I'm 20 on the second, 1050. It's going to be not blocking, no injury. It's just going to be a collision exchange. 10-4.
1: Unit 3 on time, rechecking status.
2: 4-3.
1: Okay. Unit 3, Charlie Towns, code 4.

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0: 7 Adam 201 Lara Room. 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

0: 3 David 13. Can you put this call back in pending and show me a route to the loose livestock?
1: 10-4.

Unit 3-13, en route to Priority 2, loose livestock. Correction, it's been downgraded to Priority 3. It's going to be for bison.

0: Johnson, 68804, Rogers, conditions of Vaughn, Travis County, 029.
1: Travis.

0: be 506 Austin.
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0: Vehicle's been turned over to Mr. Bath from my call, be en route Travis County Central booking, beginning mileage 34227.
1: 64506 received, beginning mileage 34227, console time 1734.
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1: 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EMS needs us over there. 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
0: That's Anchorage 3. 10-4, that's Anchorage 10. I'll show you 10-8.

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1: Sidboard.
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1: Park 67, clear code 4. So, Friday, did you check welfare, David 30, 1607 North Cuernavaca Drive? Caller's advising ex-husband's threatening suicidal ideation. This caller's going to be out of town. Last contact was an hour ago. Subject's a Warren Lamb, October 29th of 1962. Intoxicated on unknown substance. Drives a red Chevy, 90s model.

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0: 3 Baker 14, got it.
1: James Youngs Williams, 4127, at the 1500 block of North IH-45 Service Road. We're pulling into Taco Cabana right now.
0: Step 4.
2: Prairie 2 disturbance, David 20, 2101 Little Beaver Trail. It occurred 5 minutes ago. It was verbal. A male got in the caller's face. We're waiting to get further.

Units from outside disturbance. The address is in the field, 2103 Little Beaver. The complainant's advising he is working in the area, and the subject was banging on his door and threatened to fight him. Subject is further down the road.

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The complainant's advising that they were trying to say that he had a knife, but the complainant's advising he does not. And the subject acted like he had a .32 in his truck.

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0: Quaker 99, I'm clearing route. 510, wearing a red shirt, blue or gray pants. 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He's two houses down from the complainant's location.
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0: to special units. 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
1: Three five three two. Let me give you a VIN while we wait for a canine.
2: Yeah, 3532 time.
1: Got one to run my VIN.
2: Yeah, 3532 guys.
1: 7, Sam, Adam, Young, George, David, Edward, Frank, Pre, Nora, 4, Frank, 4149 3 7, be the vehicle in the driveway.
2: Yeah, 3532, 10 4.

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0: Adam, Young, George, David, Edward, Frank, 3, Nora, Frank, 4, 1, 4, 9, 3, 7.
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0: Can you report to you, please?
1: 10-4. State of the 20, I'm out with a complaint. 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
0: Yes, ma'am. For 7 Adam 1001's pursuit, is there a way to let me know where the ending pursuit was so I can make scene?
1: Friday,
2: so they're negative on everything else. I've put them on the card. 3-13.
1: 20-10-4, thank you.
2: 3-13, good.
3: 10-22, William 44, put a note on the card. I'll close it up.
2: 10-4. Just dropped off his runaway, has his child's items, and had his 15-year-old daughter with him. Subject is an Iranian male, approximately late 40s. Vehicle turned right onto Old Manor when left the complex, and then left with the child's items when the caller confronted him.

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2: 10-4, that matches.

Jefferson David 30, 2100 Wimberley Lane. It's going to be a 14-year-old that fell off of a golf cart and possibly having a seizure.

Unit 3, David 45, I'm clearing Mass Party 2, check welfare, David 40, 8800 block of 1826. The red SUV on the southbound side, there was a male in the vehicle with his head slouched over. It's not blocking traffic. The white male, about 28 years old. They don't have clothing description or a license plate for the vehicle. It was a passerby. Unit 3, 41, checking y'all's status.

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0: Okay, car 27, Star Mileage 74114, 74114. I have keys, Z22, bar down, PP in the vehicle, and all equipment appears to be functional.
1: 10-4.
2: Three, I'm 41, can I get one by name and date? 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
2: Last name, Bernardis, Lincoln, Ida, Nora, Adam, Robert, Edward, Sam. First name, Edson, Edward, David, Sam, Ocean, Nora. 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
2: 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EMS is also 76. 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
0: 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We're going to start secondary.
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0: Yeah, 2 David 45, I'm clear, I'm Alpha Party 2, alarm David 40, 9501, Murmuring Creek Drive. It's audible coming from the family room, the kitchen, patio door, front and garage door. The alarm company did speak with the key holder. He gave the wrong passcode, said he's not on site, but his mother's possibly there and the house is currently under construction.
1: I just reset the alarm off. If you get another call.
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0: 40 dispatcher, got a Texas 27, 40, we're heading.
1: Go ahead, 40.
0: 0586-1531, 0586-1531, last name Minyard. We have another one, we're ready.
1: Go ahead.
0: Texas 52456484, 52456484, last name Mandrill. Add both to the call.
1: Got it.

0: Yeah, 3 July 10, clear out to criminal trespass in Charlie 10, 10258 Old Lockhart Road at Allers Landing Apartments. Complaints could be the property manager advised a homeless subject that was CGW last week. He's back on the premise, walking in the parking lot towards our front office. Hispanic male, 6 foot, thin build, wearing a white tank top and white shorts, carrying a large piece of cardboard and plastic.
1: 20s ABL, showing him in the 2900 block of West Whitestone Boulevard in our jurisdiction.
0: 10, farm clear. I'll update it.

0: am I right?
1: Negative, because you're in Cedar Park. I have to call them. I didn't know if they'd called them since they're out with you.
0: Can you let me know the apartment number again?
1: Unit 36 would be unit 6205.
0: Yeah.
1: They've called on their end?
2: They did.

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1: Go ahead.
0: One undetained.
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2: CVC has been accessed.
3: Go ahead.
4: I'll be 10-42. You have a good evening.
3: 10-4, you too.
5: Valley 22, same traffic.

0: Good.
1: I'll be 1042. You have a good evening.
0: 10-4, you too.
2: Valley 22, same traffic.
0: 10-4.

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Showing zone 4 shot motion.

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0: 409 Casimat Drive, 409 Casimat Drive. Caller is advising her son is possibly on some sort of substance and is causing a disturbance. Suspect's going to be outside in the garage. No weapons at this time.

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1: Hey, one, oh, sir, I can tell you.
0: 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Channel 8 is closed. Possible disturbance.
2: Where's the room? 4.

0: 17 Adam 1100 Capital.
1: 17 Adam 1100.
0: Put me out on a suspicious vehicle at the entrance to garage T on Lincoln X-Ray Tom 3262. It's going to be a white Saturn passenger car or SUV.
1: 7 Adam 1100 received confirming garage T as in Tom.
0: Correct.
1: Received. So, four suspicious vehicles, 12,300 blocks of Chamber Arch Lane.

0: 3 times 13, you should be making contact at apartment 5104.
1: Yeah, 3 times 32, clear, attempting contact at 5104. Yeah, 14, clear, go forth. Thank you, 3 Baker 3, you received notification from the alarm company. Key holder stated as a false alarm.
2: Three Baker 3 still checking.
1: Yeah, 3 Baker 3, 10-4.

0: Baker 486, Baker 493, assisting us.
1: Go ahead.
0: 805 Rochester Castleway, 805 Rochester Castleway. Caller's advising her 7-year-old son is attempting to barricade a door and is having a mental health episode. She is concerned he will injure himself or others.

0: 4 or 6. Can you also determine if he has autism or not?
1: 4 or 6, we are being advised subject has ADHD and ODD and takes medication. Also had a mental health eval at Bell Children's today.

0: 2000, 1613 Point Speedway. It's going to be the building 2000 South Entrance is showing hold open.
1: Can I get a case number?
2: It's going to be 262-220-780.
1: Thank you.

0: 530 to 539. Is EMS out here? We're just waiting on fire.
1: Fire's about to take off. EMS already took off.
0: 10-4-1. Fire moves. I'm just going to reopen this line.
1: 10-4, that's fine. Hey, dude, can you move your car up here? They're going to be waiting for that Uber.
0: 10-4, I don't think that Uber bit turned. He should have. I think he moved. I'll move up to you.
2: 13-53.
3: Look, that's radar is just here now. Did it clear?
2: 10-4, please.
4: 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Station Lieutenant.
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0: I might have missed it, but is Jermaine's subject negative? I don't know.
1: Check Road, we're pulling into the Valero. Correction, Z-Mart.
2: 10, I'm clear.
1: Back in.
2: Go for it.